Traveling Salesman by Andrew Pauls right here on Essentially Analog. My name is Nathan Pauls. That was, you guessed it, my older brother. He's actually coming out with a new album, his first one in a couple of years. It's titled Good Things. Tentative release date is not sure the actual number, but I think it's sometime in October. So that's something to look forward to if you're a big Andrew Pauls fan. I know he was on the Globe a couple times for you faithful listeners. He has a plethora of songs out on any streaming service. Spotify, Tidal is my preferred. But you can also search on his YouTube page. He's got that entire 2024 backyard sale recorded for free on YouTube for you to watch. But of course, it wouldn't hurt to donate, send him, and buy him a coffee. So, taking that one out of the cassette deck. Switching over to something that's honestly just as upbeat. This one's from 1982 off of Elektra Asylum Records for the U.S. Quote, manufactured by Columbia House under license. I'm just reading off of the top of the cassette. This is Eagles' Greatest Hits Volume 2. Enough said. Let's get into the fast lane. This is Life in the Fast Lane by the Eagles. On cassette.

Life in the Fast Lane by the Eagles. That one's spinning on cassette off of their Greatest Hits Volume 2 compilation album. That one was released in 1982, but the song itself was released in 1976. Same year as our semi-centennial? Yeah, the 200th anniversary of the United States. Taking that one out of the cassette player. Up next, jumping a decade next, we had the 70s, now we have the 80s. This is Bad Animals by Heart. If you get a chance, I would listen through Heart's discography. I really enjoy what these two powerful women rock artists have done with their lives and their music. Being able to craft music that was so of the era, but also so unique. I encourage you to listen to the vocalized synth in the beginning of this song. But it's so fun if you look at their discography and just go a decade previous. It's like folk rock. It's, Dreamboat Annie and all those types of songs, Crazy on You. Just such a fun and graceful transition as the decades

and popular music changed from the 70s to the 80s. So once again, this is the title track off of the 1982 album Bad Animals by Heart on Essentially Analog, spinning on cassette.

Bad Animals by Heart, 91 won the Globe. This is Essentially Analog, 820. That was Spinning on Cassette for your, this is just tentative, your four cassette cluster, I think was what I said. I'm not quite sure. Yeah, if you remember, shoot me a text, tell me at work tomorrow. You know who you are. Before that one, we had Life in the Fast Lane by the Eagles, 1976. And before that was Traveling Salesman, Andrew Paul's bootleg cassette I recorded off of YouTube from his 2024 backyard concert, which you can find on the interwebs. You know, I figured I'd do a singer-songwriter cluster sandwich. We kind of had like 1980s pop, 1970s rock pop, you know, all that kind of stuff that's the meat in the middle, the meat and cheese. But, you know, bread, something that's grounding, something that's good, something that, you know, kind of goes with everything. So this might make certain friends of mine happy, finishing things off with Neil Young putting the cassette in the deck. Ooh, come on. There we go. This one's, you know, more than 30 years ago, but more recent Neil Young track, Harvest Moon from 1992, Spinning on Cassette. This is Essentially Analog.

Harvest Moon, Neil Young, 1992, off of the album of the same title. That was your four cassette cluster at the top of the hour. It's currently 8:26. Ending things on more of a mellow note there, but hoping to pick up the beat here for a second. 2020 was a rough time. COVID, politics, all that jazz. But there was one good thing that came out of it. It was the Strokes with their album, The New Abnormal. This is their song, The Adults Are Talking, on Essentially Analog, on 91.1 The Globe.

Don't Pay the Ferryman by Chris de Burgh from his album The Getaway. That one is from the 80s, blanking on the exact date. Also, I'd like to correct myself. I said 1982 for the Bad Animals album. Wrong. It's 1987. Currently 8:35 outside. Let's take a peek at the weather. 78. Still humidity. 78 degrees, and then humidity is at 83%. So humidity has actually gone up. So I bet you if you didn't have access to a thermometer or your personal computer, you wouldn't be able to tell that the temperature had changed at all. But anyways, coming up next in music, let's see what we have here. Oh, I know. It's something by Martha Reeves and the Vandellas. Nowhere to Run To. Yes!

Different Rocks, Different Hills by I'm With Her. That's off of their live album that was released just this year, Sing Me Alive. Selections from their live shows in 2025. I'm With Her is a three-woman band featuring Sarah DeRose, Otif O'Donovan, and Sarah Watkins. They have been at the Globe, I think, a couple times, at least once. And if you go on the Globe's page, if you go to globeradio.org, I'll do a little plug for my college friends, people and adults and young adults that keep this station running during the school year. They did an interview and a live performance in the Globe Studios. I think they did a selection of four or five songs. Breathtaking, beautiful. It's one of my favorite ones that they've done. So if you go to globeradio.org or you check out their YouTube page, you can just search I'm With Her and find that on there. Up next, we have some music by James Taylor. Again, recent, because I think of James Taylor as being from 1970, but this one's from 2002, his album October Road. This is a groovy little tune titled Whenever You're Ready. James Taylor on Essentially Analog. My name is Nathan.

Whenever You're Ready by James Taylor. Up next, Whipping Post by the Allman Brothers Band. I'm 91.1, The Globe.

getting killed by geese. This is essentially analog. My name is Nathan. Songs of lament and heartbreak and turmoil. Before that one was Whipping Posts by the Allman Brothers Band. Both songs, I feel like, emanate a similar type of anguish and longing, and you're just so caught up in it. And best listened to in headphones and rocking out in the studio. Let's all take a deep breath. Gonna close things out with something a little bit more sweet and tender. I have I Go to My Heart by the Allman Brothers Band. Excuse me. Wrong. The Avett Brothers Band. Lots of brothers, lots of bands, all start with A. I'll get out of the way. This has been Essentially Analog. I'll catch you in 2 weeks.

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1: From E-Town Hall in the foothills of the Rocky Mountains, it's E-Town with this week's guests. From Nashville, Tennessee, Sean Camp. From New York City, comedian and science champion Chuck Nice. And from Victoria, British Columbia, O.C. Elliott. I'm Helen Forster. Right now, join me in welcoming our host, Nick Forster.
2: Thank you, everybody. Thanks. Welcome to E-Town. Welcome to E-Town Hall. This is a radio variety show. Kind of like an old-fashioned variety show. We got some variety this week. I grew up watching the Ed Sullivan Show when I was a kid. We're literally in a 30-minute segment. You could see a Chinese acrobat act. You could see a Borscht Belt comedian and the Beatles all in 30 minutes. It was crazy variety of things. We're not going to go quite that far this week, but we're going to get close. We got a wonderful singer, songwriter from Arkansas. Sean Camp is here. He moved to Nashville as a young guy, and he's made his mark writing songs with all kinds of people like Guy Clark and Loretta Lynn. He's won a couple of Grammy Awards along the way. He is here this week. Great singer and player and writer. We've got a New York-based comedian who's been Neil deGrasse Tyson's partner on the popular podcast called Star Talk, as well as the occasional guest host on morning shows. He's an actor in film and host of a television series for National Geographic. And Chuck Nice is here, and we're going to talk about climate chaos. And up first, the duo from the Vancouver Island that has been getting so much well-deserved attention for their singing, for their songwriting. They met 10 years ago, released their first EP about a year later. I think they've released 3 full-length records since then. Their songs have been featured on a bunch of TV shows. And I think they have over 1 billion streams of their music online. It's big, big stuff. We're very happy to have them here. So would you please help me welcome, for their very first visit to E-Town, O.C. Elliott.

Hello, everybody. We're so pleased to be here, so thank you. This is one of our earliest songs. It's called Clear in the Eye.

0: We have the trees. Yeah. And it's very beautiful.
1: Nice.
2: It's one of those places where you get a salad and it very possibly might have a caterpillar in it. And then you really know it's organic.
1: So. Yeah, okay. No pesticides anywhere nearby. And when you discovered each other's musical interests, did you share the same taste? Did you both like Simon and Garfunkel and Gillian Welch and David Rawlings? You had that in common right off the bat? Yeah. For those on the radio, they're nodding.
0: Yeah, I think we had a lot of different musical tastes, but we definitely had a lot of very shared ones that were conducive to what we were doing as well, which was singing in harmony together.
1: Yeah, such a good sound, you guys. Thanks. The voices sound so good together.
2: Thank you.
1: And John, you already had a band. John and Roy was kind of happening already, right?
0: Yeah, that was happening for at least a decade by then.
1: Yeah.
0: Yeah.
1: And Sierra, I think I read somewhere that you were both an athlete and an art student, which I think is an absolutely incredibly attractive combination.
2: Thank you. Yeah, just indecisive, really.
1: Yeah. What sports were you into?
2: I was a soccer player.
1: Soccer player. And then you studied art in New Brunswick, and was that in Fredericton or where?
2: Yeah. I actually went there because I actually had a car accident in grade 12, and I was supposed to play soccer for however long they would take me.
1: Oh.
2: But that happened, and so I decided to do the arts and music. Yeah.
1: Well, it's cool. I mean, I think, you know, we have great affection and admiration for most Canadians. It's just it's a lovely situation up there that you find yourselves in. You have a government that supports the arts and provides health care and higher ed. I mean, this is some compassionate elders looking out for people. And I also read that you've had a lot of songs on television shows. That's a dynamic that most people in bluegrass will never know.
0: Yeah, in fact, it's one song in particular that we have that just seems to have been put in a lot of TV shows. A song of ours called Run to You, which was funny because we went to a sync conference.
1: Yeah.
0: And syncing is like when you put music to TV or movies or whatever. And the one thing this one person said, she was like, just so you guys know, you will never get a song synced more than once, or very rarely. And then it turns out we had 25
2: like 20,
0: or something with this one song. And so turns out she wasn't right.
1: Beating the odds, you guys were right. And a billion plays online. I mean, it's big stuff. And you've been playing some festivals. Have you gotten a chance to meet any of your heroes lately?
2: So many. We were at Newport a couple years ago, and we met Gillian Welch and David also.
1: Yeah.
2: And yeah, I almost peed my pants, gotta say. But I didn't.
1: I
2: made it through, but it was unreal. Because that was the first song that we ever sung together was Look at Miss Ohio. So
1: yeah, it's a great song. And work-life balance is going well for you guys? Time off and time touring and all that stuff?
0: Yeah, I mean, we've been very busy ever since things started to open up after COVID. We've just been going hard. So, but it's been great. We've had lots of amazing experiences.
1: Well, I'm glad that we got to have you guys here. Let's hear some more music.
0: Wonderful.
1: Welcome
2: Thank
1: back,
2: so
1: O.C. Elliott.
2: We're going to do another song that's about another one of our music heroes, John Prine.

0: That's O.C. Elliott, John Middleton on guitar and vocals, Sierra Lundy on keyboards and vocals, along with Evan Miller on the bass. They will be back to play a lot more music later on in the show.
1: Your visit to E-Town is made possible in part by the Scientific and Cultural Facilities District, or SCFD, one of the largest cultural funding mechanisms in the United States, supporting nearly 300 organizations in the greater Denver, Colorado area. 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

I'm Nick Forster. This is E-Town. O.C. Elliott is going to be back to play some music later on. And coming up, Sean Kemp is here from Nashville, Tennessee. He is somebody who can do it all. He can play, he can sing, he can write. He's going to be out soon. Right now, let me tell you what's next. Chuck Nice is a comedian who got his start on the radio in and around New York City and New Jersey. He discovered along the way, especially through his connection and work with Neil deGrasse Tyson as co-host of the podcast Star Talk, which is essentially a pro-science podcast. He discovered that there are a lot of climate scientists out there who know what was happening, know about what's going on with our world, and the science was good. And that's a serious subject, one we've been focused on here actually for a long time. And it's not often that somebody looks at that as fodder for comedy, but that is part of what our next guest has been doing. He's also given a TED Talk. He's hosted shows on TV, and he's been an actor and a guest host with morning shows. He's done a lot of stuff, and we're very happy he's with us. Please welcome to E-Town, Chuck Nice.

0: Chuck, welcome.
1: Oh, thank you. It's so great to be here. First of all, hello, Boulder. I love you. I absolutely love Boulder, Colorado. Yeah. I must say that when I'm walking around the streets of Boulder, I feel somewhat exotic.
0: Yeah, yeah. We're not fresh.
1: But I'm also going to say this. These are the coolest white people I have ever met in my entire life. I told my wife, yo, I need to bring these white people back to New York to show those white people how to be white.
0: Well, listen, I'm glad you're having a good time. Was radio your sort of pathway in? Was that where you sort of started getting around media and being around, finding an audience and stuff like that?
1: Actually, I was doing stand-up comedy in New York City, and there was a radio show called Opie and Anthony. And I would call in as a regular person. They were like, this guy is really funny.
0: Oh, cool.
1: Then Greg, who is Opie, said, hey, man, can you come into the studio and just hang out with us? And I started doing that on a regular basis, and then the radio station brought in a new show called The Radio Chick Show with Leslie Gold as the host, and Leslie and Butch, her producer, hired me to be, and that's how I got into radio, which, by the way, just the best medium that there is.
0: Isn't it cool?
1: Yeah, it is theater of the mind at its best, and I love it.
0: So personal, right?
1: It really is.
0: Yeah.
1: And I never knew that a voice had a signature the way it does until I was ordering pizza at a window and I said, let me get a pepperoni and a bottle of water. And he went, oh my God, Chuck, nice. I listen to you every day,
0: That's
1: man.
0: That's cool.
1: Yeah, yeah, very cool.
0: But he thought you were white, probably.
1: Very good.
0: Were you a science nerd at all as a kid?
1: Closeted, yeah.
0: Yeah?
1: Then I started working with Neil, and I had to come out of the closet.
0: Yeah.
1: He made sure of that. You know, we have some very significant scientists that come on our show. They're very serious people. And my job is to make science funny. Yeah. But what I found very quickly is I had to read the research so that I could be a part of the conversation.
0: Yeah.
1: As I read all of the climate science, I was horrified that no one was really talking about this. And then I decided, well, I don't know what I can do because I'm a stand-up comic. What can I do? And I made a pact with myself, and that is, all I can do is anything I can do.
0: And the inverse is also true, which is everything you do has an impact.
1: Absolutely.
0: I watched your TED Talk and you had some great points describing how we need each other in order to make progress.
1: Miracles happen when people come together and work together and accomplish something so astounding that people say, oh my God, it's a miracle. No, it wasn't. It was us working together. And we can still do that, and we can actually solve this issue. There is an awakening that's happening right now. People are saying, yo, man, it's weird. Yeah, you know why? Because global warming is really global weirding. And the reason why this is happening is directly attributable to the warming climate. And the climate warms because we dig stuff out of the ground and burn it. And the message is, stop digging stuff out of the ground and burning it. It's that simple.
0: Oh, man, I like it when it's all distilled like that. And, of course, we need you, man. We need people like you, Chuck, to be able to distill the message and get it out there.
1: God bless you and thank you for doing this and doing it in such a way that you're talking about climate, but then you're marrying it to the most universally unifying force on the planet, which is music.
0: That's right.
1: So you are not only ahead of your time, 35 years in the making, but you are an effing genius, sir. Oh.
0: Thank you. I did not do it alone. So, but I appreciate it.
1: Well, by that, I meant Helen, but,
0: yeah.
1: You know.
0: Yeah. And I think there are things, obviously, you know, it's hard because we boxed ourselves in a corner talking about this for years. And then when we built this building, it was like, now we got to do all the right stuff. So we didn't run natural gas into the building, and we have solar panels up on the roof, and everything's heat pumps and LEDs. But those choices are available, and they're not out of the reach of normal people to make those kinds of decisions.
1: So. No, they're not. And those are actionable policy issues that the government can precipitate our actions by giving us incentives. Electric cars were on fire. I'm not talking Tesla.
0: So
1: but
0: quick.
1: Electric cars were shooting up in sales. Why? The government was like, you want $7,500 when you buy a car? Buy an electric car. And people were like, yes, I will do it.
0: Yeah.
1: And then somebody came along and was just like, electric cars, they kill eagles. The eagles are great birds, great birds. And, you know, you repeal that, and what has happened? You've seen a collapse of the sales of electric cars.
0: Yeah, they're coming back. It's $6 gas will bring them back.
1: Yeah.
0: Well, Chuck, listen, I want to ask you a couple things.
1: Sure.
0: One is there a place where you want to direct people if they want to get involved or learn more?
1: Inside the greenhouse right here, Boulder, Colorado, and the Spike Center as well, what we're doing is finding new and inventive ways to communicate the climate crisis and actions that are needed.
0: So just to be clear, inside the greenhouse, is that a URL? Is that a website?
1: Or? If you put inside the greenhouse into Google's, it'll happen.
0: Yeah. And meanwhile, I just wanted to thank you for stopping by E-Town. Thanks so much, Chuck. Thanks for doing all the things you're doing. I really appreciate it.
1: Thank you for having me and continued success.
0: All right, man. That's Chuck Nice. Doing what needs to be done. You're listening to E-Town. O.C. Elliott is going to be back to play some more music later on. And here's what's next. Sean Camp grew up in Perryville, Arkansas. He went to Nashville when he was a young man, maybe 19 or 20 years old. He got hired by the Osborne Brothers, who were members of the Grand Ole Opry, a bluegrass band. He was their fiddle player. Pretty soon, he was deep into this beautiful scene in Nashville that included characters like Cowboy Jack Clement, songwriters like Guy Clark and Jim Lauderdale, Jim Rooney, and even John Prine. And he was in it. He was off and running. And he got signed to a major label in his mid-20s. He started writing hit songs for artists like Garth Brooks and Blake Shelton and Brooks and Dunn. In fact, Willie Nelson's most recent Grammy Award was for a record that had two Sean Camp songs on it, including the title track. And his most recent project was inspired by a legendary woman named Sis Draper, who played the fiddle around his hometown in Arkansas. So he's got a bunch of stories and a bunch of songs, and he's going to share them with you now. Please welcome, for his first visit to E-Town from Nashville, Tennessee, Sean Camp.
2: Howdy, how y'all doing? Well, the Cash family asked me to put some music to a couple of Johnny Cash's poems that they had found. So I did my best to kind of channel what I thought Johnny Cash might have wanted to do with that song musically, you know. This is called I'm Coming, Honey.

0: Forrester, man, I love you. Thank you for having me on this thing here.
1: Sean, I'm so glad this worked out. Glad to have you. It's been a while.
0: It has been. I was going to do another song here that I wrote with my buddy Billy Burnett called My Love Will Not Change.

0: Sean Kemp.
1: Howdy, howdy.
0: Hey, Sean, I was mentioning that scene that you walked into when you moved to Nashville, and it wasn't long before you met Cowboy Jack Clement, and he was just like a sort of the hub of the wheel that included all these characters and these cool things. I wonder if you just tell the folks a little bit about Cowboy Jack.
1: Cowboy Jack was a Marine, and he got out of the Marines, and he went straight to Memphis, where he was from, and got involved with Sam Phillips and Sun Records. He was the engineer at Sun from 1956 to 1959. He cut a whole lot of shaking going on, and all the Jerry Lee stuff that when it first hit, he was the man that did it. He crawled up in the piano and put the thumbtacks on the hammers of the piano to turn it into a honky-tonk piano on those Jerry Lee records.
0: Yeah. But that guy, just so you know, Cowboy Jack Clement had this recording studio and
1: Cowboy Arms Hotel and Recording Spa.
0: Right.
1: He was pretty
0: He was fun.
1: He was a cat, yeah.
0: He was a cat. But you were suddenly in it, and then all of a sudden...
1: You know how I got in there? Mike Bubb asked me to join this little band he was in called the Weary Hearts, a little bluegrass band, as their fiddle player on a two-week tour. They had a record already planned with your ex-bandmate, Tim O'Brien,
0: yeah,
1: as the producer. And we went in there, and I played on a couple of songs, and when I was done, went downstairs, and... they had a little jam session going, and I stuck my head in the door, and I stayed for 2 years, and
0: yeah,
1: just became buddies,
0: yeah,
1: with all of them. And I was there till the end with, yeah, Cowboy. You know?
0: I know that at some point in that, not too long after that, you started writing songs, and you got signed to a major label, and then you went to the record company because they were saying, maybe we could help you find some people to co-write with. Who would you like to co-write with? And you aimed pretty high.
1: Yeah, they said if you could write with anyone in Nashville, who would it be? I said, how about Guy Clark? That was like a challenge. You get Guy Clark, I'd love that. It'd be cool, you know. And I could not believe it. They made it happen.
0: Yeah. But Guy Clark, again, for people who don't know, just a Texas native, lived in L.A., moved to Nashville, wrote a ton of great songs.
1: Yeah.
0: He could tell a story. He could move a song along, find a big chorus. Always sounded just like him.
1: Right.
0: So are you still busy writing songs when you're home and doing things like that?
1: I don't do as much. Back in the 90s, you know, it was just very busy. Everybody was trying to get in that mainstream radio thing, and I kind of never did really like it. But
0: you made a record like that, though. Your first record was very mainstream radio. It's actually a great-sounding record, and all the session legends were playing on your record.
1: It was beautiful. I mean, we had Roy Husky Jr. on the bass, yeah, and James Burton, you know, playing electric guitar, yeah, Elvis's guitar player.
0: Yeah.
1: It was a beautiful, beautiful bunch of guys, you know.
0: Well, listen, I just, we always enjoy your company and your music and your singing and your songwriting, and I'm just glad you got to come out here and be part of the show.
1: I'm so thrilled to be a part of it. Thank you, brother.
0: Let's play some more music. You want
1: to? All right,
0: to?
1: Cool.
0: Yeah. Welcome back, Sean Kemp, Berryville, Arkansas, via Nashville. Hey, one more thing I want to mention before we get back to music. Sean was working with Guy Clark, writing a song, getting organized, and they were just casting around for ideas, and Sean started telling Guy this story about a fiddle player that was around when he was a kid that was this legendary woman who played the fiddle with a big beehive hairdo. And Guy Clark apparently turned to you between puffs on his cigarette, and what did he say?
1: Well, we'd been stuck trying to come up with something to write, and so I got off into that story, you know, and he took a big drag off cigarette and goes, "There's your song right there." And so we started writing songs about Sis Draper and the characters in my family, and we came up with about 13, 14 songs. Not in that same day. But actually, the first song we wrote, which I'll do it here for you right now, just titled Sis Draper. And she was a family friend, and my grandpa and my uncle Cleve used to just light up when they'd mention her name. And when Sis was coming back home, you know, my Uncle Cleve always had his boots shined up and had his hair combed just right. So I finally got around to cutting the concept record, and it's out on my website, seancamp.com. And we wrote all these things around old-time fiddle tunes that were like 150 or 200 years old, so we can't get sued. This is around the old tune, Arkansas Traveler.

snug. 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

0: doing?
1: All right, this song here I want to do for you is that first song that I had that I recorded on Warner Brothers back 33 years ago. These guys play it as close to the record as I've ever heard, too.

0: That's John Kemp.
1: Thank you.
0: From Perryville, Arkansas, now based in Nashville, Tennessee for so long. His latest is called The Ghost of Sis Draper. Along with the E-Tones, that's Christian Teal, Adam Bodine, Eric Thoreen, Justin Hoffenberg, and Helen Forster singing harmony. John Kemp, thanks so much. Thanks to Helen and the band.
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0: Nick Forster. I'd like to say hello to folks who are listening to E-Town right now on stations like KODK in Kodiak, Alaska. 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And also on KPSQ 97.3 FM in Fayetteville, Arkansas. Thanks for tuning in. As always, if you'd like more information about any of our guests this week, you'd like to find out how to get tickets to live shows, or you'd like to learn more about any of the things we're up to, lots of stuff is online at etown.org. Plus, you can find out how to get all those videos and see what's coming up. Okay, our variety show continues. We had a great visit from Chuck Nice, giving us a little humorous East Coast energy with great intention. We went down to Nashville for a little visit with Sean Camp, and now we're heading back up to the Pacific Northwest of Vancouver Island. All music is connected, as Chuck was saying, and different styles work well together. Hopefully the curated variety, like a mixtape, can surprise us more than the algorithm can. So thanks for listening. Please welcome back to the stage here at E-Town, O.C. Elliott.
1: Thank you to all the wonderful people working here. It's such a pleasure. Sound people and the staff, absolutely wonderful, wonderful people. So thank you guys all.
2: All right, this song goes out to my dad. It was his favorite song of ours, and he sadly passed away 2021. I've been singing it for him ever since. It's just been my way to keep him alive and keep him in my heart and on the road with me. This is for him. It's called Force Floor.

0: Thank you.
1: That's O.C. Elliott, John Middleton, Sierra Lundy, along with Jeff Martin and Evan Miller. Out on Network Records, their latest record is called Bungalow. O.C. Elliott, we've got time for one more song. I want to get everybody out on stage, and we're going to do one more. I want to thank all our guests for being on the show this week. Of course, thanks to O.C. Elliott, to John and Sierra, along with Jeff and Evan. Thanks to the E-Tones, House Band, and Helen Forster. Thanks to Chuck Nice for being a part of the show this week. Thanks to Sean Camp for coming out from Nashville. We're going to play one more song. You know, we got together before the show and just talked about what song we wanted to end with. And because Sean had been doing some writing with John Prine, and these guys are big John Prine fans, so we decided to pick a John Prine song. It's one you know. Feel free to sing along. I'm Nick Forster. Hope you can be with us next week right here in E-Town.

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evening. It's 2.5 minutes after midnight, Sunday night, and you're tuned in to The Globe, WGCS 91.1. 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The Sunday Night Mystery Mix featuring music from another time, same planet, music some may even consider to be classic, a special emphasis.

Last year, the high temperature was 91 and the low temperature was 68 on average in Goshen, Indiana for August 16th. The average high is 81 and the average low 62. The high temperature in Goshen, Indiana for August 16th, 98. And that was in 1988. And in 1929, the low temperature was recorded 42. All right, it's time for the music. 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

All right, you're listening to the Sunday Night Mystery Mix on the Globe, WGCS 91.1. And we're listening to the album called Link Ray by pioneering guitar player Link Ray, released June 1971. This was a departure from the sort of guitar sound Link Ray was initially famous for, which would be the distortion, power chords, and tremolo that you hear in his 1958 single Rumble, which very well could have been a influence for surf rock in general. But there's no surf in this album. This is a roots rock record he recorded at his home studio in Accokeek, Maryland. That was a chicken shack. And the drums you hear are actually, in some cases, a can of nails in lieu of a snare drum, and stomping on the floor to replace the sound of a bass drum. So some creativity in how Link Ray went about making the sounds you hear on this record. Link Ray, that is the album we're listening to right now here on the Globe, WGCS 91.1.

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WGCS 91.1, the Sunday Night Mystery Mix. And we're listening to Link Wray and his album from 1971 called Link Wray. And I was learning that Link Wray from Dunn, North Carolina, served in the U.S. Army during the Korean War, and he contracted tuberculosis and it hospitalized him for a year, and his stay concluded with the removal of a lung, which doctors predicted would mean he would never be able to sing again. So that was 1953. And this album was 1971. And here he is with one lung, Link Wray, singing his guts out and playing his guitar, of course. And we have a couple tracks remaining from the album Link Wray. And you're tuned into the Sunday Night Mystery Mix on the Globe WGCS 91.1.

All right, we got a new song for you, old Elmore James song. We like to play it. This is an old true story. This is called I Must Have Did Somebody Wrong. I wonder who. One.

0: All right, you're listening to the Sunday Night Mystery Mix on the Globe WGCS 91.1. The album is At Fillmore East by the Allman Brothers Band, released July 6th, 1971. I think featuring the entire original lineup of the band before they started passing away. Dwayne Allman, Greg Allman, Dickie Betts, Barry Oakley on bass, Jay Johanny Johansson, drums, and Butch Trucks drums. All right, yep, it's the Allman Brothers at Fillmore East, and you're listening to the Globe WGCS 91.1.
1: 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Actually, it's a T-Bone Walker song.

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We got a little number from our first album we're gonna do for you. Barry starts her off. You get some.

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and lows in the upper 50s. Friday, more sun than clouds, highs in the upper 70s and lows in the low 60s. Saturday, a few thunderstorms possible, highs in the upper 70s and lows in the upper 50s. Sunday night, mystery mix hosted by volunteer DJ

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1: 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What's up, ladies and gents? Joey P here with your very early morning 48-hour weather forecast. Today on Monday, we got a high of 77. That's where we're headed, and a low of 57. Partly sunny all day. Then on Tuesday, very similar. Partly sunny with a high of 81 and a low of 65. Then on Wednesday, slight chance of thunderstorms. High of 75, low of 58. Let's get back into the music. 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
3: What's up, ladies and gents? Joey P here with your very early morning 48-hour weather forecast. Today on Monday, we got a high of 77. That's where we're headed, and a low of 57. Partly sunny all day. Then on Tuesday, very similar. Partly sunny with a high of 81 and a low of 65. Then on Wednesday, slight chance of thunderstorms. High of 75, low of 58. Let's get back into the music. 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
1: What a great song to wrap up another set of Globe tracks. 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Be sure to keep up on the latest Globe news. 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
11: What's up, ladies and gents? Joey P here with your very early morning 48-hour weather forecast. Today on Monday, we got a high of 77. That's where we're headed, and a low of 57. Partly sunny all day. Then on Tuesday, very similar. Partly sunny with a high of 81 and a low of 65. Then on Wednesday, slight chance of thunderstorms. High of 75, low of 58. 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
3: What's up, ladies and gents? Joey P here with your very early morning 48-hour weather forecast. Today on Monday, we got a high of 77. That's where we're headed, and a low of 57. Partly sunny all day. Then on Tuesday, very similar. Partly sunny with a high of 81 and a low of 65. Then on Wednesday, slight chance of thunderstorms. High of 75, low of 58. Let's get back into the music. 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

0: That wraps up another great set of Globe Tracks on 91.1 The Globe. Hi, everybody. I'm Eduardo. I hope your night is going well. Coming up next, it's your weather forecast, and then more music on the way. This is The Globe.
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4: What's up, ladies and gents? Joey P here with your very early morning 48-hour weather forecast. Today on Monday, we got a high of 77. That's where we're headed, and a low of 57. Partly sunny all day. Then on Tuesday, very similar. Partly sunny with a high of 81 and a low of 65. Then on Wednesday, slight chance of thunderstorms. High of 75, low of 58. 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

0: 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Wake it up, wake it up. 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
4: What's up, ladies and gents? Joey P here with your very early morning 48-hour weather forecast. Today on Monday, we got a high of 77. That's where we're headed, and a low of 57. Partly sunny all day. Then on Tuesday, very similar. Partly sunny with a high of 81 and a low of 65. Then on Wednesday, slight chance of thunderstorms. High of 75, low of 58. Let's get back into the music. 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
2: What's up, ladies and gents? Joey P here with your very early morning 48-hour weather forecast. Today on Monday, we got a high of 77. That's where we're headed, and a low of 57. Partly sunny all day. Then on Tuesday, very similar. Partly sunny with a high of 81 and a low of 65. Then on Wednesday, slight chance of thunderstorms. High of 75, low of 58. 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

0: 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Tonight, I hope your night is going well, but coming up next is your weather forecast and then more music on the way. This is The Globe.
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4: What's up, ladies and gents? Joey P here with your very early morning 48-hour weather forecast. Today on Monday, we got a high of 77. That's where we're headed, and a low of 57. Partly sunny all day. Then on Tuesday, very similar. Partly sunny with a high of 81 and a low of 65. Then on Wednesday, slight chance of thunderstorms. High of 75, low of 58. 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
1: What's up, ladies and gents? Joey P here with your very early morning 48-hour weather forecast. Today on Monday, we got a high of 77. That's where we're headed, and a low of 57. Partly sunny all day. Then on Tuesday, very similar. Partly sunny with a high of 81 and a low of 65. Then on Wednesday, slight chance of thunderstorms. High of 75, low of 58. Let's get back into the music. 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

0: wrapping up another set of culturally progressive music. My name is Eduardo. I'm behind the mic playing some of your favorite Globe tracks. 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
2: What's up, ladies and gents? Joey P here with your very early morning 48-hour weather forecast. Today on Monday, we got a high of 77. That's where we're headed, and a low of 57. Partly sunny all day. Then on Tuesday, very similar. Partly sunny with a high of 81 and a low of 65. Then on Wednesday, slight chance of thunderstorms. High of 75, low of 58. Let's get back into the music. 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
3: What's up, ladies and gents? Joey P here with your very early morning 48-hour weather forecast. Today on Monday, we got a high of 77. That's where we're headed, and a low of 57. Partly sunny all day. Then on Tuesday, very similar. Partly sunny with a high of 81 and a low of 65. Then on Wednesday, slight chance of thunderstorms. High of 75, low of 58. Let's get back into the music. 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

sympathize. 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

0: wake it up, wake it up. 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
5: What's up, ladies and gents? Joey P here with your very early morning 48-hour weather forecast. Today on Monday, we got a high of 77. That's where we're headed, and a low of 57. Partly sunny all day. Then on Tuesday, very similar. Partly sunny with a high of 81 and a low of 65. Then on Wednesday, slight chance of thunderstorms. High of 75, low of 58. Let's get back into the music. 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

0: That was an awesome set. Sometimes the lyrics make you think and feel and remember in what ways that you haven't for a long time. More of that to come with Mia Eduardo on 91.1 The Globe. 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
1: What's up, ladies and gents? Joey P here with your very early morning 48-hour weather forecast. Today on Monday, we got a high of 77. That's where we're headed, and a low of 57. Partly sunny all day. Then on Tuesday, very similar. Partly sunny with a high of 81 and a low of 65. Then on Wednesday, slight chance of thunderstorms. High of 75, low of 58. Let's get back into the music. 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

0: 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My name is Eduardo. 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
3: What's up, ladies and gents? Joey P here with your very early morning 48-hour weather forecast. Today on Monday, we got a high of 77. That's where we're headed, and a low of 57. Partly sunny all day. Then on Tuesday, very similar. Partly sunny with a high of 81 and a low of 65. Then on Wednesday, slight chance of thunderstorms. High of 75, low of 58. Let's get back into the music. 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
6: What's up, ladies and gents? Joey P here with your very early morning 48-hour weather forecast. Today on Monday, we got a high of 77. That's where we're headed, and a low of 57. Partly sunny all day. Then on Tuesday, very similar. Partly sunny with a high of 81 and a low of 65. Then on Wednesday, slight chance of thunderstorms. High of 75, low of 58. 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
2: What's up, ladies and gents? Joey P here with your very early morning 48-hour weather forecast. Today on Monday, we got a high of 77. That's where we're headed, and a low of 57. Partly sunny all day. Then on Tuesday, very similar. Partly sunny with a high of 81 and a low of 65. Then on Wednesday, slight chance of thunderstorms. High of 75, low of 58. Let's get back into the music. 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
3: What's up, ladies and gents? Joey P here with your very early morning 48-hour weather forecast. Today on Monday, we got a high of 77. That's where we're headed, and a low of 57. Partly sunny all day. Then on Tuesday, very similar. Partly sunny with a high of 81 and a low of 65. Then on Wednesday, slight chance of thunderstorms. High of 75, low of 58. Let's get back into the music. 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

0: Wake it up. Wake it up. Wake it up. Get off here. That's my stop.
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0: Blowing Up by Eddie 9V wraps up that latest track of tunes. That song before that one was Gilda Lily by Billy Strings, a personal favorite. Love the message, love the birds at the end of the song. But that Blowing Up by Eddie 9V, that is a brand new song from Eddie 9V released this year that we've just added to the Globe. So get used to hearing that one. You're going to hear it a lot. My name is Joey P, and it is Monday morning. It's 6 o'clock, the top of the hour, now 6:01. And I hope you guys are off to a great start on your Monday morning, because hopefully it just got a little bit better with the news that the Breakfast Blend is just now beginning. I'm your host, and I'll be with you all the way until that 10 o'clock mark. We've got a lot of things to talk about, including the question of the day, which will be posted on Facebook at 91.1 The Globe in just under 20 minutes, probably closer to 10 minutes. But nonetheless, keep it locked for that. Got a lot of great songs coming your way. So let's get right back to the music. Coming up after that 48-hour weather report, it's Doghouse Flowers by Monty Warden and the Wagoneers, a song you guys have heard plenty, but I consider to be a good one. Nonetheless, let's get back into the tunes. 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
0: What's up, ladies and gents? Joey P here with your morning weather forecast. Today, Monday, it's going to be partly sunny with a high of 77 and a low of 57. Then tomorrow on Tuesday, very similar. High of 81, low of 65, partly sunny just about all day. Then on Wednesday, there's a slight chance of some afternoon thunderstorms with a high of 75 and a low of 58. 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

Something Is Squeezing My Skull by Morrissey, wrapping up that latest track of tunes where you heard Elton John, the Destilandes, the Milk Carton Kids, Elizabeth Cook, and of course, Monty Warden and the Wagoneers. 6:20 is the time. I'm your host, Joey P, as I will be all the way until 10 o'clock. The question of the day has now been posted on Facebook at 91.1 The Globe. Today's question of the day, it is movie and show related. What movie or show should be on every streaming platform for the rest of time? That is my question to you guys. There's a lot of great TV shows out there, bingeable series, right? The Office, Friends, I could go on and on and on. Those are just the two most basic. But, and then movies, of course, there's gazillions of movies that we all have our each and owned opinions about that I'm curious. You know, if you wanted to buy your subscription to whatever streaming platform it is, this movie is on it. And every other one for that matter, because it's that good of a movie. That is my question to you guys. But for now, let's get back.

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0: What's up, ladies and gents? Joey P here with your morning weather forecast. Today, Monday, it's going to be partly sunny with a high of 77 and a low of 57. Then tomorrow on Tuesday, very similar. High of 81, low of 65, partly sunny just about all day. Then on Wednesday, there's a slight chance of some afternoon thunderstorms with a high of 75 and a low of 58. 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

0: You're listening to 91.1 The Globe, your home for culturally progressive music. Busy by Presley Halley wraps up that latest track of tunes, that latest set of 20 minutes of culturally progressive music. My name is Joey P, and I'm your host for this Monday morning breakfast blend. We've got a lot of things to talk about, including today's question of the day, which is available at 91.1 The Globe. Today's question of the day, excuse me, I just had to catch my breath there. What movie or show should be on every streaming platform for the rest of time? I mean, there's so many good ones out there. That's today's question of the day that you can go answer in the comments section of Facebook. It is a post, or you can view it as a story and it'll lead you to the post. And nonetheless, I'll find you in the comments section on Facebook. Hopefully there, Eduardo and I will go over your answers to the question of the day live on the air at 9 o'clock. So make sure to get your answers in before then, so that way we have something to talk about. Please and thank you. Nonetheless, there's a lot of great options out there. I don't think that there's a wrong answer here, because there's hundreds of just top-notch movies. I mean, I've had the debate with some of my friends where, you know, there are just, you know, movies by Denzel Washington where it's like, okay, that's a top 10 movie of all time, right? And then it's like, well, yeah, no brainer. And then you start to name off, okay, what other movies belong in, you know, that top 10 list? And it's like, shoot, that is a really good movie. But there's also like 20 something like great movies that deserve to be top 10. I mean, the list goes on, and then it's like, okay, how about top 20? Now all of a sudden you've got 30 names or 30 movies or shows, 30 movies that belong in that top 20 list. I mean, it goes on and on. And TV shows? Bro, don't get me started. Oh man, I could go on and on. Nonetheless, Eduardo and I will talk plenty about movie and TV shows coming up at 8 o'clock. So stay locked in for that. That's when Eduardo will get here. But for now, after the weather forecast, I'm going to watch The Band With Me by Tift Merritt. Keep it locked to 91.1 The Globe, your home for culturally progressive music on this Monday morning breakfast blend.
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0: What's up, ladies and gents? Joey P here with your morning weather forecast. Today, Monday, it's going to be partly sunny with a high of 77 and a low of 57. Then tomorrow on Tuesday, very similar. High of 81, low of 65, partly sunny just about all day. Then on Wednesday, there's a slight chance of some afternoon thunderstorms with a high of 75 and a low of 58. 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

0: That Ain't Right by Melissa Carper and Theo Lawrence here on 91.1 The Globe, your home for culturally progressive music. Dat, spelled D-A-T, ain't. We all know how to spell ain't and right. You know, R-I-G-H-T. Dat Ain't Right. Interesting. Interesting. I love it. It's the top of the hour, 7 o'clock. Thank you so much for joining me on this Monday morning breakfast blend. I'm your host, Joey P, as I will be all the way until 10 o'clock. Start the countdown. Eduardo will join me live in the studio at 8 o'clock. Man, oh man, oh man, we've got a lot of things to talk about. It's all movies and shows today, movies and TV shows, because it is based off of our question of the day that can be found where, Eduardo? No worries, not here yet. It can be found on Facebook at 91.1 The Globe. What movie or show should be on every streaming platform for the rest of time? That's today's question of the day. So I thank you so much for listening, whether you're, you know, just up, maybe you're going to the grocery store, maybe you're doing your shopping for the week, maybe you're up and going to work, which is probably the most likely here, or you're up for a reason I cannot physically think of on this Monday morning. Nonetheless, thank you for joining. Thank you for joining me. I was going to say us, but I was like, it's just me here. Thank you for joining me. Eventually us, because then Eduardo will be here. But thanks for tuning in. Keep it locked to the Globe. We've got plenty of culturally progressive music. If you want to listen to your own culturally progressive music, always can. Give me a call, 574-535-7488. Coming up after the forecast, Lonesome Dove. Lonesome Dove. My goodness, that word is just screwing with my eyeballs. Lonesome Dove by Charlie Crockett. Keep it locked to the Globe, 91.1, your home for culturally progressive music.
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0: What's up, ladies and gents? Joey P here with your morning weather forecast. Today, Monday, it's going to be partly sunny with a high of 77 and a low of 57. Then tomorrow on Tuesday, very similar. High of 81, low of 65, partly sunny just about all day. Then on Wednesday, there's a slight chance of some afternoon thunderstorms with a high of 75 and a low of 58. 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
5: Well, I left Lonesome Dove, oh, the country up above, and the soft warmth of a touch

0: Deep Swimming by Jay Buchanan, wrapping up that latest track of tunes here on 91.1 The Globe, your home for culturally progressive music. 7:20 is the time. I'm your host, Joey P, and this is the Monday Morning Breakfast Blend. So thank you so very much for joining me on this very early and wet and slightly foggy, at least outside the Globe weather window, on this Monday morning. Thank you for tuning in. I hope that you stick around because the show is only going to get better. Hope you have time to stick around. Eduardo and I will go over plenty of things beginning at 8 o'clock. That's when he'll get here, and we'll officially start the Breakfast Blend, if you will. This is kind of part one where it's just me talking to you about stuff. And then Eduardo and I will talk, and you guys can just kind of have like a little front row seat to our radio podcast, if you will. Sometimes it's great. Sometimes it's electric. Sometimes it's just like, these two guys are nuts. But anyway, I hope you guys stay locked in. Hope you guys stay tuned in. Go answer the question of the day on Facebook, 91.1 The Globe. But in the meantime, before we get back to the music, you'll hear that weather forecast. And then once you hear it, then we'll get back to the music by Hanging On by Frank Mastra is that first song you'll hear. Keep it locked. It's early. It's Monday. Let's have a good week. Happy Monday. 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
0: What's up, ladies and gents? Joey P here with your morning weather forecast. Today, Monday, it's going to be partly sunny with a high of 77 and a low of 57. Then tomorrow on Tuesday, very similar. High of 81, low of 65, partly sunny just about all.

wrong place at the wrong time. 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

0: Juniper and Gin by Jamestown Revival, wrapping up that latest track of tunes. Just an absolute earworm of a song. It's a good one, but man, is it catchy. That song sticks with me for the rest of the day. I love it because it's a good one, but man, oh man, oh man, I love hearing it. Anyway, in that last 20 minutes, you heard songs from Jess Williams, Mike Campbell and the Dirty Knobs, Sneed O'Connor, and of course, Frank Mastra, which led off that set, that track. No, that's set of culturally progressive music. Nonetheless, it is a little after 7:40. I'm Joey P. I'm your host. Eduardo is on his way in so we can officially get this breakfast blend started, this Monday morning breakfast blend, that is. So I thank you so much for listening. Go answer the question of the day on Facebook at 911 The Globe. Today's question of the day, you're going to have to wait because I told you already. And if you didn't get it, that is A-OK. I guess you're just going to have to tune in to 8:30 when Eduardo and I give our answers live on the air. Or you could just go to Facebook now. Don't do it while you're driving, though. Texting and not texting, but being on your phone and driving is dangerous for you and everybody else around you. So don't do that. But go to Facebook, visit 911 The Globe, check out today's question of the day. As long as you're not driving, answer it by 9 o'clock. That way Eduardo and I can read your answers live on the air. Give us something to talk about, man. Give us something to debate over. How about that? How about that, you know? Sit here and say cars is overrated. Anyway, I get carried away. And I've been lonely. I'm talking to myself. Anyway, let's get back to the music. You're listening to 91.1 The Globe, your home for culturally progressive music. Coming up after that weather forecast, Love Me Not by Grace Potter in just under 20 minutes. Eduardo will be in the studio. We can get this podcast. We'll just hear two nuts guys talking. Anyway, we'll get that rock and rolling. Keep it locked to The Globe. Love Me Not by Grace Potter coming up after the weather. Keep it locked.
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0: What's up, ladies and gents? Joey P here with your morning weather forecast. Today, Monday, it's going to be partly sunny with a high of 77 and a low of 57. Then tomorrow on Tuesday, very similar. High of 81, low of 65, partly sunny just about all day. Then on Wednesday, there's a slight chance of some afternoon thunderstorms with a high of 75 and a low of 58. 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When

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0: Don't Count the Days by the Boxmasters. Wrapping up that latest track of tunes here on 91.1 The Globe, your home for culturally progressive music. It is the top of the hour. It's 8 o'clock on this fabulous Monday morning, 70 and partly sunny, as that sun has decided to come out in the early hours for once this week. And we're headed towards our projected high of 77. I'm finally joined in the studio by Eduardo. Eduardo, hey. Good morning.
1: I was like, what's going on here? I don't like this pause. I'm not...
0: How are we doing this morning?
1: Oh, Joe, you know, it's a good morning, you know. Just a sunny morning, finally.
0: This is true.
1: Finally. So that's all, Joe.
0: We're not met by extreme humidity. We're not met by rain. We're not met by mosquitoes.
1: Well, who knows?
0: There's a couple of creepy looking bugs.
1: I know.
0: At the door.
1: I got to do a little brooming up there.
0: Somebody has to.
1: Well,
0: it's Monday. We're going to have a great day, and it's going to start with a fantastic breakfast blend. We'll have Shot or No Shot in 15 minutes. That's at 8:15. We'll answer the question of the day at 8:30. We'll go over the listeners' answers to the question of the day at 9 o'clock. And as always, the English word of the day at 9:15. So a lot of things to look forward to. And of course, we'll play a few games and answer some questions in between all of that good stuff. But I have to say, today is going to be... There's a theme to today. It's going to be a little movie slash TV show themed to today.
1: Oh, okay.
0: So keep your mind in the movie life, the TV life. Keep it open.
1: I'll keep it open.
0: That side of this world. You know,
1: keep it open. Okay. Do not worry.
0: Okay. I'm looking forward to it. Got a lot of great things coming up, so make sure to stay locked in. But first, Eduardo, you have the news.
1: Yes, I do.
0: Take it away, my friend.
1: Will do. Maple City Bowl is located at 1300 Pike Street in Goshen and features 24 lanes with automatic scoring and a full-service food operation. Hayden Panettiere, the actor most known for her role in shows Nashville and Heroes, has died at the age of 36. Panettiere's father, Skip, says on social media, "It is with profound sadness that we share the tragic passing of our beloved Hayden. She was an incredible light and a force of nature who brought immeasurable love and joy to all who knew her," end quote. And in the early morning hours yesterday, James Galt Jr. died following a golf cart accident. The 64-year-old man from Plymouth left Pretty Late Golf Club driving a golf cart. Then he drove it off an embankment onto the asphalt parking lot. He was pronounced dead at the scene, and alcohol is believed to be a factor in that incident. And that's going to do it for your morning news. Be back in 30 minutes for more news. For now, I'm Eduardo on 91.1 The Globe.
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0: What's up, ladies and gents? Shall we be here with your morning weather forecast? Today, Monday, it's going to be partly sunny with a high of 77 and a low of 57. Then tomorrow on Tuesday, very similar. High of 81, low of 65, partly sunny just about all day. Then on Wednesday, there's a slight chance of some afternoon thunderstorms with a high of 75 and a low of 58. 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

0: Real Love Baby by Father John Misty here on 91.1 The Globe, your home for culturally progressive music. It is now 8:15 on this fabulous and amazing Monday morning. You're listening to the Monday Morning Breakfast Blend, 70 and partly sunny out there as we head towards our projected high of 77. It is the Monday Morning Breakfast Blend with Joey and Eduardo.
1: Hey.
0: The sun has kind of gone away. It's hidden behind at least that one particular cloud right in front of us.
1: Yeah, so that is true.
0: The sun is... I lost my word, but nonetheless, it's a little
1: hidden?
0: Cloudy. It's hidden.
1: There you go.
0: Thank you. That'll do. That'll play. But it is now 8:15. We got to play Shot or No Shot. So
1: okay.
0: I got a couple of questions for you. They're all movie. They're all movie related. I forgot if I did a TV show or not. So don't forget, go answer today's question today on Facebook at 91.1 The Globe and Blue Sky at globeradio.org. We'll talk about that in 15 minutes. For Shot or No Shot, you ready?
1: I think I'm ready.
0: All right, good. We're going to dive right in. Shot or No Shot, when talking about movies, the sequel is better than the original.
1: No shot. I don't think so. I don't know, actually, because it's contradicting me with the Spider-Man movies. I don't think so, though. I do think the originals, when a lot of movies are the originals, like they're the movie.
0: Yes.
1: So I think no shot on that one for me.
0: Holistically agree.
1: Okay.
0: We'll move into the next one. Shot or no shot. Watching a movie at home is better than going to a theater.
1: If you have surround sound in your home, yes.
0: Big surround sound?
1: Yeah, I love surround sound. Okay. But if not, right, then no, the movie theater's 20 times better. No one has a screen that big at home.
0: That's true, but at least, you know, if you get to a point where you're like, dang, I gotta pee, and you're like right in the action scene.
1: That is true.
0: Pause it, get up, you need a refill on your popcorn, you don't have to miss any movie.
1: You got a point there,
0: Joey. You know what I mean?
1: I do, yeah, I definitely understand that, but you know what? I prepare myself for the movie theater.

0: Definitely not.
1: But then there's other movies where it's like, that's a good movie.
0: That's a good movie.
1: I don't know that I want to spend $40 on tickets, snacks, and my time to go, you know, I can wait.
0: Hey, man, that makes sense. That makes complete sense.
1: So we'll move into the last one, shot or no shot. A movie needs to be realistic in order for it to be good.
0: I don't think so, because, I mean, all the superhero movies, I mean, they're not realistic in any sense.
1: They're not?
0: I wouldn't say they are. I mean, I don't think a masked, caped, you know, green man is going to come from, you know, the planet, who knows, blah, blah, blah, blah, blah, and say, you know what, guys, today's your last day. And then all of a sudden, a guy shooting webs, another guy flying, and another guy holding a shield is going to say, you know what, step to the side, U.S. Army, we got this. So... I don't think so, Joey. I think them being not realistic is what makes it also really cool.
1: Fair enough. Fair enough. It allows us to
0: My point, right?
1: Little fantasy world.
0: Yeah. I think that makes sense.
1: All right. I can rock with that.
0: Okay, perfect.
1: Well, if you guys would like to weigh in on our conversations, you always can. Just give us a call. 574-535-7488. It's the Monday Morning Breakfast with Eduardo. You have the first sports report of the morning.
0: Do I know, Joey?
1: Do you? No, it's you. Take it away.
0: Found on Main and Goshen offers a collection of mid-century modern items from around the world. 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The Dallas Cowboys are agreeing for future Hall of Famer pass rusher Von Miller. The 37-year-old is entering his 15th season with more than 138 sacks, more than any active player, and Miller recorded 9 sacks last season for the Washington Commanders. And Aaron Donald, the 35-year-old defensive tackle, worked out a deal with the LA Rams as he continues to determine where he wants to come out of whether he wants to come out of retirement. And Donald spent his entire 10-year career with the Rams before retiring in March of 2024, but will possibly now return to the NFL. And Alex Burleson and Jordan Walker both homered and finished with 3 hits and 4 RBIs as the St. Louis Cardinals took the game against the Chicago Cubs. The 11-4 win on Sunday marks their second straight win at Wrigley Field. That's going to do it for your news, for your sports. Excuse me, I'm Eduardo.
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1: What's up, ladies and gents? Shall we be here with your morning weather forecast? Today, Monday, we have a high of 77, a low of 57. Partly cloudy just about all day. Then very similar on Tuesday, partly cloudy all day, a high of 80 and a low of 66. Then on Wednesday, a high of 79 and a low of 56. Partly cloudy there as well. 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

0: Hey, what's up, everybody? 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
0: Yeah.

0: The Great Divide by Noah Kahan, wrapping up that latest set of culturally progressive music here on 91.1 The Globe. 8:31 is the time, 70 and cloudy is the temperature out there. We're headed towards our projected high of 77. You're listening to the Monday Morning Breakfast Blend. I'm your host, Joey P. Alongside me is Eduardo Alvarez Barrera.
1: Good morning. What's up?
0: Now, it is the time that we always use to talk about today's question of the day.
1: Of course, of course.
0: Can you tell the people, these lovely listening people, where they can go find today's question of the day?
1: Oh, of course, Joey. Well, they can go to their phones. They can go to Facebook, 91.1 The Globe, or, you know, maybe swipe up to get out of that app, or, you know, press the button, whatever they have.
0: True.
1: And then go to Blue Sky and search up globeradio.org.
0: All very true. Very well done.
1: Yes, yes.
0: Today's question of the day, like I said, it's movie and show related today, or
1: okay,
0: themed. That's why. Today's question of the day, what movie or show should be on every streaming platform for the rest of time?
1: Oh, Lord, Joey, this is a hard question because, okay,
0: good.
1: Like show, I can definitely say the show that I'm currently watching is quite hilarious. It's called Modern Family.
0: Oh.
1: Very great show. Very good show. But I think The Office has got to be there. It's got to be that answer.
0: But what about all of those fantastic
1: shows
0: and movies?
1: Dude, The Office is just so good. That's the thing. I think for the show part, that one has to be. For a movie, this is really difficult because there's so many good movies. So many good movies.
0: There's like
1: 30
0: Joey. Movies that deserve to be top 10.
1: Oh, dude, there's a million for me. It's like, oh, my Lord, how do I pick this?
0: Right.
1: But if I had to, that's something like I can watch and always be like, oh, I know exactly where that's at on every streaming platform.
0: Right.
1: I think for me, it's got to be. You know what? I'm going to go with an older, but, you know, not...
0: Oldie but a goodie?
1: Yeah, I think The Godfather.
0: Oh!
1: I love that movie. And it's a long movie. It's kind of slowish, but I like it. I like
0: not
1: it a lot.
0: Not where I expected you to go.
1: I was going to say, I'm gonna shoot one from half court here.
0: Oh, threw me off a little bit. I respect the answer.
1: Hey, man.
0: In fact, I love the answer.
1: It's a great answer.
0: It is. The Godfather. Okay.
1: Dude.
0: I didn't expect that out of you.
1: I didn't either, but I was like, you know what? That's the first movie that came to my head that can be on all streaming platforms and still be kind of like...
0: I love that.
1: Eh. Maybe except that. On Disney. I don't know.
0: Yeah, that's a good point.
1: Yeah. But, well, you know, hey, man.
0: Nah. Rules and regulations aside.
1: Yeah, that's true. That's true.
0: Nah. I think show... Now, I was kind of asking for one, but the more that I thought about it, it's like there's way too many good things. So,
1: okay.
0: Show-wise, I think it'd have to be Ted Lasso.
1: Oh, that's a great show.
0: I'm a Ted Lasso lover.
1: Oh, it's a
0: now,
1: great show.
0: Now, I've yet to see the first one or maybe two episodes of this new season.
1: Oh, I haven't watched it at all, yeah.
0: So I have to dive in there. But,
1: definitely.
0: Movie-wise, shout out Denzel Washington. Remember the Titans?
1: Oh, what a movie.
0: I just, like, if somebody was like, hey, give me something that's got to be on all the platforms. I think it's Remember the Titans.
1: It's got
0: to
1: be that.
0: No disrespect to all the other movies and shows out there.
1: You're right.
0: I just, it's like The Godfather. It's a classic.
1: Dude, it is.
0: It's a classic. It is.
1: Movie.
0: People love it.
1: Wow.
0: People love it. So if you did not get a chance to answer the question of the day yet, do it. Because at 9 o'clock, Eduardo and I will go over your answers live on the air. Your time is ticking. Please do so. Facebook, 91.1 The Globe, Blue Sky, globeradio.org. But before we get back to the music, Eduardo, you have the news.
1: Yes, I do.
0: Anything movie related in there?
1: Sadly not.
0: Oh, okay.
1: Northern Indiana Clay Alliance provides support for regional artists whilst preserving the 300-year history of clay in Northern Indiana. Online at indianaclay.org. Hayden Panettiere, the actor most known for her role in hit shows Nashville and Heroes, has died at the age of 36. Panettiere's father, Skip, says, quote, "It is with profound sadness that we share the tragic passing of our beloved Hayden. She brought immeasurable love and joy to all who knew her," end quote. And in the early morning hours yesterday, James Gault Jr. died following a golf cart accident. The 64-year-old man from Plymouth left Pretty Lake Golf Club driving a golf cart. Then he drove off an embankment onto the asphalt parking lot. He was pronounced dead at the scene. Alcohol is believed to be a factor in the accident. And President Trump approved Governor Braun's request for a presidential emergency declaration over the last week's severe weather, and now FEMA is coming to Indiana. The approval could provide up to $5 million for emergency response efforts, and thousands remain without power. But the question is, when will FEMA arrive? I'm Eduardo for your news.
0: 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What's up, ladies and gents? Joey P here with your morning weather forecast. Today, Monday, it's going to be cloudy, partly cloudy, just about all day. High of 77, low of 70. That's what it is currently right now. Then tomorrow on Tuesday, very similar. Partly cloudy, low of 66, a high of 79. Then on Wednesday, partly cloudy once more, a low of 56 and a high of 79. Let's get you back into the music in the middle of it by His Golden Messenger. Keep it locked to 91.1 The Globe, your home for culturally progressive music on this Monday morning breakfast blend. Enjoy.

0: Going Gone by Josiah and the Bonnevilles here on 91.1 The Globe, your home for culturally progressive music. That is what I would call an earworm song. Wouldn't you agree, my friend?
1: I think, yeah, it sticks in the head. I can't even lie.
0: It does. It's 8:45 on this Monday morning. You're listening to the Monday Morning Breakfast Blend with Joey and Eduardo. 70 and cloudy out there as we head towards our projected high of 77. Today's Breakfast Blend is a little movie and TV show related because, of course, today's question of the day is about movie and TV shows, which you can answer on Facebook at 91.1 The Globe and at blueskyatglobradio.org. So do that because we're going to go over your answers in 15 minutes. So do it. We've already gotten plenty of answers, so shout out to the great people. But continue to answer because the more the merrier. Anyway, Eduardo, I have a question for you, and okay, it's a little situation related.
1: Okay? Situation.
0: My question is, has having too many streaming services made watching TV harder? Because my simple answer is yes. Okay, and I will tell you why. For the simple, specific reason of I still have not seen Happy Gilmore 2. Now,
1: what?
0: 100% of that
1: is crazy
0: on me and my fault. However, Netflix
1: yeah.
0: has Happy Gilmore 2.
1: Yes.
0: They don't have Happy Gilmore 1. Like, they don't have the first one.
1: Yeah. They used to, yeah.
0: They used to, but mm-hmm. they don't. So, my girlfriend has not seen Happy Gilmore 1. So I have said, I want to see 2. Like, let's watch 2. And she says, I still have to see 1. And it's like, gosh, dang it, that's
1: really
0: right.
1: You really do have to see 1.
0: Exactly.
1: That's the thing.
0: So now we have to go find, you know, we either have to go to Hulu or Amazon Prime Video, or which you'd have to pay for the movie. Like, unless you have, like, the tip-top premium version or whatever.
1: Yes, of course.
0: Which I don't, because I'm not paying that much.
1: Don't
0: anyway.
1: About that.
0: So, it's just confusing.
1: No, I got you.
0: I feel like it's more challenging than it needs to be.
1: I think for me, it is great when you know you got everything and you can watch whatever you want whenever you want.
0: When things work out.
1: Yes, I'm still a lover of like watching, you know, the ESPN top tens and like watching a report on my game and you know what's coming up in the week and stuff like that. I do still like watching that. I don't think I watch TV as much.
0: Yeah.
1: That's a little more difficult. Whenever I watch TV, either like I am watching a movie, a show, or I'm watching some type of like sport event.
0: Yes.
1: I don't think I've watched. I mean, I've watched live news, but not as much as like I'm watching a TV show or a movie.
0: I think it has.
1: Because I mean, when I was little, I used to watch a lot of cartoons, but nowadays cartoons are kind of.
0: Now, are you a big commercial guy? Like, are you a big? We got to skip the commercials at all costs.
1: No.
0: Are you like a? Sure, I could stand for 2-3 minutes of commercials.
1: I'm a fan for the commercials that are funny, cool, like just they're not just like, oh look, this is our commercial and this is what we're trying to offer you. It's like like who are the ones that it's the Limo Emu.
0: Ah, Liberty Mutual.
1: Love those commercials.
0: Listen,
1: very
0: the
1: creative.
0: Insurance companies, they're good.
1: I don't know how they do it, but they're good.
0: They might not be great people or a great company, but their commercials.
1: That's true.
0: Their commercials are good.
1: That is what I love.
0: Credit where credit is due.
1: That's true.
0: If you'd like to weigh in on our conversation, again, you always can. 574-535-7488. That's the number to call.
1: That's the number.
0: Like to tell us your opinion. Otherwise, Eduardo's going to get it right to the sports, and then we'll get back to the music. I promise.
1: Oh, yeah.
0: Yeah, I was going to say coming up, but no coming up. Eduardo, take the sports away.
1: Okay. The Boys and Girls Club of Elkhart County is committed to building great futures and providing academic support to ensure that students stay on track. The St. Louis Cardinals won their second straight game against the Chicago Cubs. The 11-4 win was led by Alex Burleson and Jordan Walker. They both homered and finished with 3 hits and 4 RBIs. While the Cubs piece Pete Armstrong smoked his 28th home run, a 2-run shot. The Cubs will stay in Chicago to take on the Chicago White Sox. The Crosstown Classic is set to begin at 8:05. And the Dallas Cowboys are agreeing for future Hall of Famer pass rusher Von Miller. The 37-year-old is entering his 15th season with more than 138 sacks, more than any active player, and Miller recorded 9 sacks last season for the Washington Commanders. And Aaron Donald, the 35-year-old defensive tackle, worked out a deal with the LA Rams as he continues to determine whether he wants to come out of retirement. Donald spent his entire 10-year career with the Rams before retiring in March of 2024, but will possibly return to the NFL.
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0: What's up, ladies and gents? Joey P here with your morning weather forecast. Today, Monday, partly cloudy all day, high of 77, currently 70 out there. Then tomorrow on Tuesday, very similar, high of 79, low of 66, partly cloudy. Then on Wednesday, partly cloudy all day with a high of 79, a low of 56. Let's get you back into the music. 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That is the first song you'll hear. 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

0: A little bit of a slower one here at the top of the hour, still by Ben Folds, wrapping up that latest track of tunes here on the Globe 91.1. My name is Joey P. Alongside me is Eduardo Alvarez Barrera. We are hosting your Monday morning breakfast blend on this cloudy yet fabulous Monday morning. So thank you for joining us as we say good morning. We're 3 hours in with 1 hour to go, my friend.
1: That's through.
0: It is time where we must talk about the answers to today's question of the day.
1: Ooh, let's go.
0: Do you remember what today's question of the day is?
2: Today's question of the day, you've asked me a lot of questions today.
0: It's true.
2: If there was a permanent movie that or show that could be, what would it be?
0: What movie or show should be on every streaming platform for the rest of time?
2: Something like that.
0: 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So we're going to take a peek over there on Facebook. A lot of good answers.
2: Okay.
0: What Jennifer said Gilmore Girls and Ted Lasso.
2: Oh, that's good.
0: Paul says Titanic.
2: Yeah, okay.
0: It's a classic.
2: It's a classic. It's a classic.
0: Can't say personally that I'm a fan, but it's a classic.
2: Yeah.
0: It applies to a certain genre of people.
2: Definitely.
0: I respect it.
2: Okay.
0: Love it. Good for you. Listen, there are people who either love Titanic or think, nah, not so much.
2: I was going to say,
0: for
2: I
0: the
2: feel
0: people
2: like,
0: who yeah. love it, cool.
2: Cool.
0: I can get down with that.
2: Yeah.
0: I can get down with that. Toby says, I Love Lucy.
2: Oh, I don't think I've seen that one.
0: I believe it's a fairly good show.
2: Okay.
0: I think at least. My grandmother said Casablanca.
2: Kyle would say the same, Kyle same thing.
0: That's her favorite movie of all
2: time.
0: Dude,
2: I told Kyle one time that I was like, it's an all right movie, to be honest with you. Not that great. And he was like, how dare you? And I was like, I'm sorry, man. I'm sorry. I don't
0: love you, Kyle. My father said Seinfeld.
2: Dude, I haven't watched that show, and I should definitely watch it.
0: Genuinely, I think you'd laugh.
2: I think
0: it'd be a good one for you.
2: Okay.
0: I think there'd be a few things that would go over your head.
2: Okay.
0: Just because culture things, just culture things. I think it's a great show. Melody says MASH.
2: I don't think I've seen
0: that. It's like, how do I explain that? I'm going to explain it, and I know the people who loved MASH are going to sit here and say, no, that's not right. MASH is, it's like a war show. Not war show, but like,
2: okay.
0: It's like the medical thing. MASH stands for something, like M-A-S-H. Look it up. Just look it up. If you guys want to call in and explain to us what MASH, I think I can picture.
2: American War Comedy Drama.
0: There you go.
2: Ah.
0: And then the Calumet Toastmasters Club commented, Spanglish has some great communication matchups.
2: Oh, I should definitely watch that. What the heck? Why have I not watched that? That's great. I love that. Oh my gosh. What's his name? Adam Sandler's in this movie.
0: MASH?
2: No, Spanglish.
0: Oh, Spanglish. I was like, that's a TV show. Okay.
2: Wait, is it a TV show?
0: MASH is a TV show.
2: Oh my gosh.
0: Spanglish is probably a movie.
2: I don't even know, man.
0: Anyway. Okay. Well, if you guys got your answers in, thank you so much. We appreciate that. If you didn't get your answers in, don't worry. It's never too late.
2: Never worry.
0: Because we still love to go take a look at those answers to the question of the day.
2: Oh, of course.
0: All day long, your answers are welcome. Or if you guys want to call in, you always can. We would love to sit here and talk about your answers with you. Teach us a little bit about MASH or whatever other kind of movie or TV show you got. 574-535-7488. That's the phone number to call. Before we get back to the music, Eduardo.
2: Yes?
0: You've got phase two of the news.
2: Phase two.
0: Hour number two of the news. Take it away, my friend.
2: Will do. Oak Harbor Public Library has a mission to inform, inspire, and empower from early literacy to career development. Online at myepl.org. 34-year-old Reese Barrett will spend some time behind bars after a caller reported that Barrett recruited them to carry out a killing. The two met on August 11th, and a caller was equipped with audio and video recording devices. Barrett was later arrested for conspiracy to commit murder. He's being held on a $500,000 bond and is set to appear in court on August 25th. And a man from Niles has been walking the streets with an American flag for nearly 2 months. Our very own Andrew Jackson is not making a political statement, but is trying to bring people together. He says he hopes when people see the flag, they will smile, wave, and be reminded that we are all Americans. And Hayden Panettiere, the actor most known for a role in hit shows Nashville and Heroes, has died at the age of 36. Panettiere's father says, Skips, quote, "It is with profound sadness we share the tragic passing of our beloved Hayden."
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0: What's up, ladies and gents? Joey P here with your morning weather forecast. Currently 71 out there, as it's going to be cloudy pretty much all day long with a high of 77. Then tomorrow on Tuesday, partly cloudy with a high of 79, a low of 66. Then on Wednesday, partly cloudy all day long once more with a high of 79 and a low of 56. Let's get you back to the music with Elton John giving you Crocodile Rock. Keep it locked in less than 10 minutes. It'll be the English word of the day. Keep it locked in to 91.1 The Globe, your home for culturally progressive music on this Monday morning breakfast blend.

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0: Heavy Foot by Monrovia, wrapping up that latest track of tunes here on 91.1 The Globe, your home for culturally progressive music. 9:15 is the time. 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
1: what's up?
0: Local Spanish expert.
1: Yes.
0: But are you an...
1: But
0: are you an English expert? There we go.
1: Ah, Joey. Well, sadly, it seems like I'm not.
0: We're going to find out. It's time for the English word of the day, my friends. The English word of the day, of course, is a word you can definitely find in the dictionary. It's just not as commonly used.
1: Dude, oh, I'm scared, man. I have not been doing well.
0: You're going to be okay. We're going to be okay. Today's English word of the day. You ready?
1: I don't think so, but okay.
0: Bellicose.
1: What?
0: Okay. B-E, B as in boy, E as in elephant, L-L-I-C-O-S-E.
1: Literally, yeah, how it sounds, just with an E at the end.
0: Bellicose.
1: Oh, bellicose, yes, of course.
0: A bellicose means to be, or not a bellicose, but bellicose means to be what? Does it mean to be eager to fight, easy to please? Does it mean to be afraid of crowds, or slow to react?
1: Slow to react really is like...
0: Sticking out.
1: It's sticking out there like a sore thumb. But also is the... What is B?
0: Easy to please.
1: Easy to please.
0: Okay.
1: Bellicose. Man, that was bellicose. Man, you're bellicose. Man, what? Dude, oh... Okay, one more time, all four.
0: Here we go.
1: Just to make sure.
0: Bellicose means to be what? Eager to fight. Easy to please. Mm-hmm. Afraid of crowds. Or slow to react.
1: You know what? I'm going to go with the gut. The gut was telling me it stuck out like a sore thumb.
0: Oh.
1: What was it? D?
0: D? Slow to react.
1: Slow to react. There you go. I know which one they are, but I just don't remember exactly what they are. Slow to react.
0: Slow to react is your final answer.
1: No,
0: incorrect, my friend. Incorrect. Would you like to take a second shot?
1: Don't tell me it was the other one that I had selected.
0: Easy to please?
1: Easy to please.
0: It was not.
1: Oh, it wasn't.
0: It was not.
1: Wait, what?
0: A, eager to fight.
1: What?
0: Bellicose is an adjective that means eagerly, like you're ready or you're inclined.

0: always take suggestions.
1: Dude, there's so many words I don't know, and holy crap, it just gets harder and harder.
0: This is for all of those Thursdays. All of those unlucky Thursdays where dude, I have no idea what Spanish is.
1: It's tough, man. It's tough.
0: It's tough. It's tough being on the other side of the microphone. Yeah.
1: Very.
0: Well, Eduardo, redeem yourself here with the sports.
1: I got you, Joey.
0: You can do it, my friend.
1: I hope. The Electric Brew in downtown Goshen features in-house roasted coffee and espresso bar, dine-in, and carry-out services. The Chicago White Sox took the series against the Detroit Tigers with a Game 3 7-5 win. Munetaka Murakami led the game with a go-ahead homer in the seventh inning, and the sweep comes just before the Crosstown Classic is set to begin today at 8:05 against the Chicago Cubs, with the White Sox looking to sweep that series also. And the Indiana Fever took down the Atlanta Dream in a nail-biter of a game, with the clock winding down in regulation and the score all tied up at 81. Two Dream players missed point-blank shots that could have called it a night. And the Fever would go on to win in overtime, 95-91. The Fever will now head to Toronto to take on the Tempo tomorrow at 7 o'clock. And the Premier League is set to begin this week with last year's champions Arsenal and recently promoted Coventry City will open one of the most watched soccer leagues in the world. First whistle will blow at 3 o'clock. That's going to do it for your sports. I'm Eduardo.
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0: What's up, ladies and gents? Joey P here with your morning weather forecast. Currently 71 out there as the sun begins to shine once again as we head towards our projected high of 77. And tomorrow on Tuesday, partly cloudy all day with a high of 79, a low of 66. Then on Wednesday, partly cloudy once more with a high of 79 and a low of 56. Let's get you back into the music. 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

0: Highway Robbery, Jason Scott, and The High Heat, wrapping up that latest track of tunes here on 91.1 The Globe, your home for culturally progressive music. It is the Monday Morning Breakfast Blend 71 as we head towards our projected high of 77. I'm Joey P. Alongside me is Eduardo A.B. Good morning.
1: What's up?
0: Good morning, my friend.
1: Good morning. Good morning.
0: Now, something that we must talk about happens, I think it's north, at least, unless I'm confused. I think it's a little north, maybe a little northwest.
2: Shipshawana? Is it somewhere around there?
0: Yeah. Shipshawana. Do you know what I'm talking about?
2: Yeah.
0: The building I'm referencing?
2: A little bit.
0: The Blue Gate Performing Arts Center.
2: Yeah.
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2: Yes, sir.
0: And if you were to visit theBlueGate.com,
2: of course,
0: and you were to open the events schedule, and you would scroll down just a wee bit, first line, that very first line of events, performances. That's the word I'm looking for. Thank you.
2: Performances.
0: You would see that August 17th, is today. August 19th is Wednesday. August 19th, Wednesday at 7:30, Paul Thorne.
2: That's coming up this week?
0: That is this week.
2: Dude, what?
0: We've been talking about Paul Thorne since early July.
2: Oh, definitely have.
0: So, the concert is finally here. Tickets are still available.
2: That's crazy to believe, dude.
0: And they are now on sale.
2: Is it weird? I feel like the summer just went by really quick, so I don't know. Because I feel like we were talking about Blue Gate performances.
0: We did the same thing in, was it late June? I think it was late June.
2: Was it?
0: Where, yeah, like we had promos going
2: That's true.
0: Shows in May, late May, early June, and then they finally rolled. I think it was early May.
2: I was gonna say.
0: Anyway, but the shows were in late June, early July.
2: Yes.
0: And then we kind of had a moment where we were like, oh my gosh, we've been talking about that since May.
2: It's long.
0: It's been a while. Anyway, so we've been talking about Paul Thorne for a while.
2: Hey.
0: You heard a promo from Eduardo earlier about Paul Thorne. And it won't be the last time you hear it.
2: Definitely not.
0: So tickets are still available. And I just, he's great. He's a fantastic artist.
2: It's going to be a really good show.
0: Stellar building.
2: Oh, definitely stellar.
0: So the Blue Gate knows what to do and how to do it.
2: Oh, dude, they're big time for a reason. They ain't just they're just not just getting whatever artists. They're getting big time artists.
0: So Paul will his show will begin at 7:30. The doors will open at 6:30. Like I said, tickets are available and on sale right now August 19th. That's this Wednesday at 7:30. Before we get back to the news, before we get back to the music, Eduardo has the news. Any music related things?
2: No, actually not. I'm sorry, Joey.
0: Oh, terribly unfortunate. Take it away.
2: Concord Label Group is an independent leader in the development, management, and acquisition of sound recordings, music publishing, and theater performance rights. Hayden Panettiere, the actor most known for her role in hit shows Nashville and Heroes, has died at the age of 36. Panettiere's father, Skip, says, quote, "It is with profound sadness that we share the tragic passing of our beloved Hayden. She brought immeasurable love and joy to all who knew her," end quote. And in the early morning hours yesterday, James Galt Jr. died following a golf cart accident. The 64-year-old man from Plymouth left Pretty Lake Golf Club driving a golf cart. Then he drove off an embankment onto the asphalt parking lot. He was pronounced dead at the scene, and alcohol is believed to be a factor in the accident. And President Trump approved Governor Braun's request for a presidential emergency declaration over the last week's severe weather. And now FEMA is coming to Indiana. The approval could provide up to $5 million for emergency response efforts, and thousands remain without power. But the question is when FEMA will arrive.
0: Samitas Poblano's Mexican restaurant is now open. Located on the north side of Goshen at 214 Johnson Street, they offer fajitas, tostadas, tacos, burritos, and more, plus drinks like horchata and tamarindo. Whether you're stopping by for lunch or dinner, Samitas Poblano's is ready to serve you. They open every day at 10 a.m., and they're also available to cater your private events and are open to delivery with DoorDash. For more information, their phone number is 574-500-4878. What's up, ladies and gents? Joey P here with your morning weather forecast. Today, Monday, partly cloudy. That sun beginning to come out as we speak as we head towards our projected high of 77. And tomorrow on Tuesday, mostly sunny as the Weather Channel has updated it with a high of 80, a low of 67. And then on Wednesday, partly cloudy all day, high of 79, low of 56. Freeze Frame by Alicia Witt here on 91.1 The Globe. Keep it locked to this Monday morning breakfast blend.

0: Country Angel by River Shook here on 91.1 The Globe, your home for the culturally progressive music you know and love. 9:45 is the time, 71 is the current temp as we're headed towards our projected high of 77 on this Monday morning breakfast blend with Eduardo and Joey. Now, Eduardo, I have a question for you.
1: What is thy question?
0: We have been talking movies, TV shows, and all good things about them.
1: Okay.
0: And bad things. Right. Since we've started at 8 o'clock, now I have a little would you rather.
1: Okay.
0: You
1: okay.
0: Ready? You're
1: yeah.
0: not ready.
1: I don't know.
0: Would you rather have the ability to watch one unreleased movie per year before everybody else, or know the ending to every TV show you're currently watching?
1: Oh, that's horrible. I gotta say the movie, because I feel like that's the whole reason why you watch TV shows, movies, whatever it might be, to get to the end. So I feel like if you know, then it's like, why even watch a TV show?
0: Fair.
1: You know what I'm saying? So I think for me, it's gotta be watch that one unreleased. But the thing is, I gotta be very selective, because like, is it, I'm gonna watch, you know, Spider-Man unreleased, or am I gonna watch Doomsday unreleased? Am I gonna watch what is the latest scary movie? There was like
0: Last House or something like that.
1: No. Like there's like this scary movie that's coming out in theaters.
0: Heck no.
1: It's the one that me and my girlfriend really like watching, but I always forget the name.
0: Scream?
1: No, scary movie? No, not scary movie. Not literally scary movie. So it's kind of like that. Is it like,
0: yeah?
1: Because if I say at the start of the year, I could have been like, oh, I really want to watch Moana before it even comes out.
0: Right.
1: But then Spider-Man also comes in.
0: Out of luck.
1: To the, yeah.
0: That's fair. See, I think of it as, I want to talk about it with somebody.
1: Okay.
0: So I, as much as I would love, like Doomsday comes out, Avengers Doomsday comes out December 18th. I'd love to watch Avengers Doomsday, you know.
1: Okay.
0: Early November?
1: Yeah, I got you.
0: I can't talk about it with anybody.
1: You know what?
0: I can't have a conversation with you about, dude, did you see that scene where Captain and I and Iron Man, and we can't sit here and talk. Dude, that was sick. Or, you know, I can't go talk to Kyle about, like, wow, that filmmaking was incredible.
1: Yeah,
0: that direction was outstanding. He's going to be like, what?
1: Yeah,
0: you're
1: that
0: crazy.
1: Is true. But to a show, you would only know the ending. You wouldn't know what led to that.
0: What's the famous saying? It's not about where you're going, it's about the journey or something like that.
1: Something like that. It's not about where.
0: It's not about the result. It's about the journey. Anyway, like
1: something like that.
0: I mean, just take, you know, Friends, for example. There's like 9 seasons of Friends. There's what, 10 seasons of The Office?
1: Yeah, definitely.
0: There's so many seasons. So it's like, okay, sure. I know what happens in the last couple episodes of the last season.
1: Of course.
0: But there's all of that juicy details in the other 9.5 seasons.
1: That's true.
0: You know what I mean?
1: And see, that's like why I would rather just watch the movie before.
0: I don't know. I think I'm going to take the TV show.
1: Really?
0: Yeah.
1: Wow, that's crazy to
0: believe. Because I could hold in the ending of the TV show.
1: Yes.
0: Because I would sit here and put together the puzzle pieces of like, oh, so that's the decision he makes that ends up killing him. Okay, cool. That makes sense. Rather than the movie, you know, I'll watch it a month earlier or something like that, and it's like,
1: you have to hold it in. You know what? Yeah.
0: Because then you go through social media and it's like speculation,
1: yeah,
0: conspiracy theories,
1: like,
0: and
1: no,
0: it's like, no,
1: it's
0: actually,
1: no,
0: you're crazy wrong. Or, wow, that guy is crazy right. Or wow, she was spot on.
1: That's true.
0: You know?
1: That's true.
0: I don't know.
1: Interesting one for you, Joey.
0: Well, if you guys want to weigh in, you always can. 574-535-7488. I'd love to hear your opinions. Would you rather have the ability to watch one unreleased movie per year before everybody else, or know the ending to every TV show you're currently watching? That's the question I pose to you.
1: That's the question.
0: Eduardo has the final sports report of the morning.
1: I do.
0: You do. I know there's nothing superhero related in there.
1: No, definitely not.
0: Take away the sports, my friend.
1: Will do. Fabulous Books, located in downtown Goshen, offers new and used books and book orders. More information by phone, 574-534-1984. The Chicago White Sox took the series against the Detroit Tigers with a Game 3 7-5 win. Munetaka Murakami led the game with a go-ahead homer in the 7th inning. And the sweep comes just before the Crosstown Classic is set to begin today at 8:05, with the White Sox looking to sweep that series also. And the Indiana Fever took down the Atlanta Dream in a nail-biter of a game, with the clock winding down in regulation and the score all tied up at 81. Two Dream players missed point-blank shots that could have called it a night. The Fever would go on to win in overtime 95-91. And the Fever will now head to Toronto to take on the Tempo tomorrow at 7 o'clock. And the Premier League is set to begin this week with last year's champions Arsenal and recently promoted Coventry City, who will open one of the most watched soccer leagues in the world. First whistle will blow at 3 o'clock.
2: I was in the middle of the Atlantic Ocean when it happened. There was a sudden jolt and our submarine crashed on the seafloor. We were in total darkness.
3: That's Dr. Dejana Figueroa, a marine biologist and STEM teacher, talking about a deep sea dive she'll never forget.
2: It's funny. 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
3: Dr. Figueroa uses her passion for STEM to discover new things and make the world a better place. 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
0: What's up, ladies and gents? Joey P here with your morning weather forecast. Today, partly cloudy, partly sunny. The sun deciding to come out in the last couple of minutes as it's 72. We're headed towards our projected high of 77. And tomorrow on Tuesday, mostly sunny with a high of 80, low of 67. Then on Wednesday, partly cloudy all day, high of 79, low of 56. Let's get back into the music. 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
1: Well, I left Lonesome Dove, oh, the country up above, and the soft warmth of a touch through the night.

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0: Over the country up above.
1: Lonesome Dove by Charlie Crockett, wrapping up that final set of culturally progressive music here on 91.1 The Globe, your home for culturally progressive music. It's Monday morning. Happy Monday, ladies and gentlemen. My name is WP. Alongside me is Eduardo AB. Good morning.
2: What's up?
1: To all of those who have tuned in and listened, thank you so much. 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
3: Of course. Of course.
1: Goodbye.
3: Oh, what?
1: No. It's 10 o'clock, which means the breakfast blend is officially over.
3: Officially.
1: But not until we say goodbye. But we're not saying goodbye yet.
3: Not just yet.
1: We've got a couple things to talk about.
3: Of course.
1: We talked about Paul Thorne coming to the Blue Gate this Wednesday. 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So that's the Blue Gate this Wednesday. August 19th. Doors open at 6:30. Show will start at 7:30. Also happening this Wednesday.
3: What is this Wednesday?
1: GBCO.
3: Hey!
1: Red Time with special guest South Shoreline.
3: Nice,
1: performing.
3: Nice.
1: Performing. A part of GBCO's Free Wednesday music series will begin a little earlier than normal. They'll begin at 6:30 and go until 9 o'clock.
3: Oh.
1: So instead of going from 7 to 9, they'll be there from 6:30 to 9.
3: Okay.
1: So you can catch a little Red Time with South Shoreline, and then drive up to the Blue Gate in a hurry and catch some Paul Thorne. But that's that.
3: That's gonna do it. Yeah.
1: We are we're approaching
3: 2 weeks.
1: The start of the school year.
3: Yeah, 2 weeks, man.
1: We are.
3: Well, because I don't start on the Monday. I technically start on the Tuesday because I don't have classes on Mondays, Wednesday, Friday. So same, I'm technically, same. You know, a little over 2 weeks. But yeah, Joey, it's almost time. Next week, all of our leadership staff will be back. So you'll start to week late in the week. So you might start have to.
1: Wednesday, right?
3: Wednesday, yeah. Wednesday's well, Tuesday.
1: Tuesday is when they get back. Yeah. Wednesday is when,
3: you know, everything goes back to normal.
1: Here.
3: Yeah. So make sure to be on the. I guess not on the lookout, but listen to the Globe and see.
1: Keep your ears open.
3: There you go. hear more voices being added to the Globe, so make sure you stay locked. And TV, hopefully we'll be getting some new graphics this year.
1: Ooh.
3: We're working on that. I think that's a big thing we should push for. So some new looks for the Globe that I'm definitely very excited about.
1: New looks, new faces, new voices.
3: Yeah.
1: Along with some of the old faces, new voices.
3: That's true. Us, literally.
1: Us, yeah, literally.
3: Yeah.
1: Yeah. Well, unfortunately for you, if you love us, that's great. If you hate us, that sucks.
3: We are
1: going to
3: be.
1: We're not going anywhere. So.
3: Sadly, yes. Yeah.
1: All right. Well, this is Joey and Eduardo signing out for the Monday Morning Breakfast Blend. Thank you for listening. We appreciate you. Thanks for answering the question of the day. You still can. Facebook, 91 on the Globe, blueskyglobradio.org. I blanked there. Anyway, happy Monday. Have a great day.
3: Goodbye.
1: This is Eduardo and Joey signing off.
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1: What's up, ladies and gents? Shall we be here with your morning weather forecast? Today, Monday, it's going to be partly sunny with a high of 77 and a low of 57. Then tomorrow on Tuesday, very similar. High of 81, low of 65, partly sunny just about all day. Then on Wednesday, there's a slight chance of some afternoon thunderstorms with a high of 75 and a low of 58. 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
1: What's up, ladies and gents? Joey B here with your morning weather forecast. Today, Monday, it's going to be partly sunny with a high of 77 and a low of 57. Then tomorrow on Tuesday, very similar. High of 81, low of 65, partly sunny just about all day. Then on Wednesday, there's a slight chance of some afternoon thunderstorms with a high of 75 and a low of 58. 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
2: What's up, ladies and gents? Joey B here with your morning weather forecast. Today, Monday, it's going to be partly sunny with a high of 77 and a low of 57. Then tomorrow on Tuesday, very similar. High of 81, low of 65, partly sunny just about all day. Then on Wednesday, there's a slight chance of some afternoon thunderstorms with a high of 75 and a low of 58. 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

I said, well, all right.

0: This is 91.1 The Globe. My name is Mackenzie. 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
2: What's up, ladies and gents? Joey B here with your morning weather forecast. Today, Monday, it's going to be partly sunny with a high of 77 and a low of 57. Then tomorrow on Tuesday, very similar. High of 81, low of 65, partly sunny just about all day. Then on Wednesday, there's a slight chance of some afternoon thunderstorms with a high of 75 and a low of 58. 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

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Wake it up. 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That's my stop.

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2: What's up, ladies and gents? Joey B here with your morning weather forecast. Today, Monday, it's going to be partly sunny with a high of 77 and a low of 57. Then tomorrow on Tuesday, very similar. High of 81, low of 65, partly sunny just about all day. Then on Wednesday, there's a slight chance of some afternoon thunderstorms with a high of 75 and a low of 58. 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
5: What's up, ladies and gents? Joey B here with your morning weather forecast. Today, Monday, it's going to be partly sunny with a high of 77 and a low of 57. Then tomorrow on Tuesday, very similar. High of 81, low of 65, partly sunny just about all day. Then on Wednesday, there's a slight chance of some afternoon thunderstorms with a high of 75 and a low of 58. 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
1: 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We honor with gratitude the land itself and the people who have stewarded it throughout the generations.
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0: she was 27 years old. She took the gun that my grandfather had given her for self-defense. 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

0: 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My name is Mackenzie. Coming up, a look at the Globe weather forecast and then more of the music you can only hear on 91.1 The Globe, your station for culturally progressive music.
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4: Good afternoon, Michiana. It's Eduardo with your 48-hour weather forecast. We're at a high of 77, low of 57, mostly clear skies with some light wind gusts. On Tuesday, a high of 80, low of 66, mostly sunny skies with some scattered rainfall in the late night hours. And Wednesday, a high of 79, low of 56, cloudy in the morning with thunderstorms possible in the afternoon hours. 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
2: Good afternoon, Michiana. It's Eduardo with your 48-hour weather forecast. With a high of 77, low of 57, mostly clear skies with some light wind gusts. On Tuesday, a high of 80, low of 66, mostly sunny skies with some scattered rainfall in the late night hours. And Wednesday, a high of 79, low of 56, cloudy in the morning with thunderstorms possible in the afternoon hours. 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

0: That was an awesome set. Sometimes the lyrics make you think and feel and remember in ways that you haven't for a long time. 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
3: Good afternoon, Michiana. It's Eduardo with your 48-hour weather forecast. We're at a high of 77, low of 57, mostly clear skies with some light wind gusts. On Tuesday, a high of 80, low of 66, mostly sunny skies with some scattered rainfall in the late night hours. And Wednesday, a high of 79, low of 56, cloudy in the morning with thunderstorms possible in the afternoon hours. 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
0: Good afternoon, Michiana. It's Eduardo with your 48-hour weather forecast. With a high of 77, low of 57, mostly clear skies with some light wind gusts. On Tuesday, a high of 80, low of 66, mostly sunny skies with some scattered rainfall in the late night hours. And Wednesday, a high of 79, low of 56, cloudy in the morning with thunderstorms possible in the afternoon hours. 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

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That's my stop.

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0: Good afternoon, Michiana. It's Eduardo with your 48-hour weather forecast. With a high of 77, low of 57, mostly clear skies with some light wind gusts. On Tuesday, a high of 80, low of 66, mostly sunny skies with some scattered rainfall in the late night hours. And Wednesday, a high of 79, low of 56, cloudy in the morning with thunderstorms possible in the afternoon hours. 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

0: 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It's Eduardo here. 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
0: Good afternoon, Michiana. It's Eduardo with your 48-hour weather forecast. With a high of 77, low of 57, mostly clear skies with some light wind gusts. On Tuesday, a high of 80, low of 66, mostly sunny skies with some scattered rainfall in the late night hours. And Wednesday, a high of 79, low of 56, cloudy in the morning with thunderstorms possible in the afternoon hours. 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
0: Good afternoon, Michiana. It's Eduardo with your 48-hour weather forecast. We're at a high of 77, low of 57, mostly clear skies with some light wind gusts. On Tuesday, a high of 80, low of 66, mostly sunny skies with some scattered rainfall in the late night hours. And Wednesday, a high of 79, low of 56, cloudy in the morning with thunderstorms possible in the afternoon hours. 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
0: Good afternoon, Michigan. It's Eduardo with your 48-hour weather forecast. With a high of 77, low of 57, mostly clear skies with some light wind gusts. On Tuesday, a high of 80, low of 66, mostly sunny skies with some scattered rainfall in the late night hours. And Wednesday, a high of 79, low of 56, cloudy in the morning with thunderstorms possible in the afternoon hours. 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
0: Good afternoon, Michiana. It's Eduardo with your 48-hour weather forecast. We're at a high of 77, low of 57, mostly clear skies with some light wind gusts. On Tuesday, a high of 80, low of 66, mostly sunny skies with some scattered rainfall in the late night hours. And Wednesday, a high of 79, low of 56, cloudy in the morning with thunderstorms possible in the afternoon hours. Let's get you back to that music on 91.1 The Globe.

0: 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We've got a look at the weather forecast and then more music right here. 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
2: 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More information by phone, 574-534-1984. Hayden Panettiere, the actor most known for her role in hit shows Nashville and Heroes, has died at the age of 36. Panettiere's father, Skip, says, quote, "It is with profound sadness that we share the tragic passing of our beloved Hayden, and she brought immeasurable love and joy to all who knew her," end quote. And in the early morning hours yesterday, James Galt Jr. died following a golf cart accident. The 64-year-old man from Plymouth left Pretty Lake Golf Club driving a golf cart. Then he drove off an embankment onto the asphalt parking lot. He was pronounced dead at the scene. Alcohol is believed to be a factor in this accident. And President Trump approved Governor Braun's request of a federal emergency declaration over last week's severe weather, and now FEMA is coming to Indiana. The approval could provide up to $5 million for emergency response efforts, and thousands remain without power. But the question is, when will FEMA arrive? The ex-pro boxer Paul Thorne will be hitting the Blue Gate Performing Arts Center on Wednesday, August 19th. Thorne is on tour for his most recent album, Life is Just a Vapor. Doors will open at 6:30 with a soulful tune starting at 7:30. 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Good afternoon, Michiana. It's Eduardo with your 48-hour weather forecast. With a high of 77, low of 57, mostly clear skies with some light wind gusts. On Tuesday, a high of 80, low of 66, mostly sunny skies with some scattered rainfall in the late night hours. And Wednesday, a high of 79, low of 56, cloudy in the morning with thunderstorms possible in the afternoon hours. 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

0: My name is Joey P, and that was another awesome set of culturally progressive music. 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
1: 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The St. Louis Cardinals won their second straight game against the Chicago Cubs. The 11-4 win was led by Alec Burleson and Jordan Walker. They both homered and finished with 3 hits and 4 RBIs. While for the Cubs, Pete Crow-Armstrong smoked his 28th home run in a 2-run shot. And the Cubs will stay in Chicago to take on the Chicago White Sox. The Crosstown Classic set to begin at 8:05 today. And the Dallas Cowboys are agreeing for future Hall of Fame pass rusher Von Miller. The 37-year-old is entering his 15th season with more than 138 sacks, more than any active player. And Miller recorded 9 sacks last season for the Washington Commanders. And Aaron Donald, the 35-year-old defensive tackle, worked out with the LA Rams as he continues to determine where he wants to come out of retirement. And Donald spent his entire 10-year career with the Rams before retiring in March of 2024, but will possibly return to the NFL.
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1: Good afternoon, Michiana. It's Eduardo with your 48-hour weather forecast. With a high of 77, low of 57, mostly clear skies with some light wind gusts. On Tuesday, a high of 80, low of 66, mostly sunny skies with some scattered rainfall in the late night hours. And Wednesday, a high of 79, low of 56, cloudy in the morning with thunderstorms possible in the afternoon hours. 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

0: 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I'm your host, Joey P, and if you're looking to stay informed, tune into The Breakfast Blend every weekday morning from 6 to 10 a.m. Our co-host will give you the news, the sports, and the weather updates to get out the door. 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
1: 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The two met on August 11th, and the caller was equipped with audio and video recording devices. Barrett was later arrested for conspiracy to commit murder. He's being held on a $500,000 bond and is set to appear in court on August 25th. And a man from Niles has been walking the streets with an American flag for nearly 2 months. Our very own Andrew Jackson is not making a political statement, but is trying to bring people together. He says he hopes that people will see the flag. They will smile, wave, and be reminded that we are all Americans. And Hayden Panettiere, the actor most known for her role in hit shows Nashville and Heroes, has died at the age of 36. Panettiere's father, Skip, says, quote, "It is with profound sadness that we share the tragic passing of our beloved Hayden. She brought immeasurable love and joy to all who knew her."
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1: Good afternoon, Michiana. It's Eduardo with your 48-hour weather forecast. We're at a high of 77, low of 57, mostly clear skies with some light wind gusts. On Tuesday, a high of 80, low of 66, mostly sunny skies with some scattered rainfall in the late night hours. And Wednesday, a high of 79, low of 56, cloudy in the morning with thunderstorms possible in the afternoon hours. 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

0: 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That was another great set of culturally progressive music. My name is Joey P. The Globe is actually the official home of Maple Leaf Athletics, covering all of the sports. 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
1: 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The Chicago White Sox took the series against the Detroit Tigers with Game 3's 7-5 win. Munetaka Murakami led the game with a go-ahead homer in the 7th inning. And the sweep comes just before the Crosstown Classic is set to begin today at 8:05, with the White Sox looking to sweep that series also. And the Indiana Fever took down the Atlanta Dream in a nail-biter of a game, with the clock winding down in regulation and the score all tied up at 81. Two Dream players missed point-blank shots that could have called it a night. The Fever would go on to win in overtime 95-91, and the Fever will now go to Toronto to take on the Tempo tomorrow at 7 o'clock. And the Premier League is set to begin this week, with last year's champions Arsenal and recently promoted Coventry City will open one of the most watched soccer leagues in the world. First whistle will blow starting at 3 o'clock.
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1: Good afternoon, Michiana. It's Eduardo with your 48-hour weather forecast. With a high of 77, low of 57, mostly clear skies with some light wind gusts. On Tuesday, a high of 80, low of 66, mostly sunny skies with some scattered rainfall in the late night hours. And Wednesday, a high of 79, low of 56, cloudy in the morning with thunderstorms possible in the afternoon hours. 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

0: 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This is Joey P right here on 91.1 The Globe, your home for culturally progressive music. Thanks for listening. 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
2: 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More information by phone, 574-534-1984. Hayden Panettiere, the actor most known for her role in hit shows Nashville and Heroes, has died at the age of 36. Panettiere's father, Skip, says, quote, "It is with profound sadness that we share the tragic passing of our beloved Hayden, and she brought immeasurable love and joy to all who knew her," end quote. And in the early morning hours yesterday, James Galt Jr. died following a golf cart accident. The 64-year-old man from Plymouth left Pretty Lake Golf Club driving a golf cart. Then he drove off an embankment onto the asphalt parking lot. He was pronounced dead at the scene. Alcohol is believed to be a factor in this accident. And President Trump approved Governor Braun's request of a federal emergency declaration over last week's severe weather, and now FEMA is coming to Indiana. The approval could provide up to $5 million for emergency response efforts, and thousands remain without power. But the question is, when will FEMA arrive?
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2: Good afternoon, Michiana. It's Eduardo with your 48-hour weather forecast. We're at a high of 77, low of 57, mostly clear skies with some light wind gusts. On Tuesday, a high of 80, low of 66, mostly sunny skies with some scattered rainfall in the late night hours. And Wednesday, a high of 79, low of 56, cloudy in the morning with thunderstorms possible in the afternoon hours. 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

0: 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It's Joey P. Thanks for listening to 91.1 The Globe. Are you a fan of classic bands like The Cure, The Smiths, Depeche Mode, REM, or more? 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
1: 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The St. Louis Cardinals won their second straight game against the Chicago Cubs. The 11-4 win was led by Alec Burleson and Jordan Walker. They both homered and finished with 3 hits and 4 RBIs. While for the Cubs, Pete Carr-Armstrong smoked his 28th home run in a 2-run shot. And the Cubs will stay in Chicago to take on the Chicago White Sox. The Crosstown Classic set to begin at 8:05 today. And the Dallas Cowboys are agreeing for future Hall of Fame pass rusher Von Miller. The 37-year-old is entering his 15th season with more than 138 sacks, more than any active player. And Miller recorded 9 sacks last season for the Washington Commanders. And Aaron Donald, the 35-year-old defensive tackle, worked out with the LA Rams as he continues to determine where he wants to come out of retirement. And Donald spent his entire 10-year career with the Rams before retiring in March of 2024, but will possibly return to the NFL.
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1: Good afternoon, Michiana. It's Eduardo with your 48-hour weather forecast. We're at a high of 77, low of 57, mostly clear skies with some light wind gusts. On Tuesday, a high of 80, low of 66, mostly sunny skies with some scattered rainfall in the late night hours. And Wednesday, a high of 79, low of 56, cloudy in the morning with thunderstorms possible in the afternoon hours. 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
1: 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The two met on August 11th, and the caller was equipped with audio and video recording devices. Barrett was later arrested for conspiracy to commit murder. He's being held on a $500,000 bond and is set to appear in court on August 25th. And a man from Niles has been walking the streets with an American flag for nearly 2 months. Our very own Andrew Jackson is not making a political statement, but is trying to bring people together. He says he hopes that people will see the flag, they will smile, wave, and be reminded that we are all Americans. And Hayden Panettiere, the actor most known for her role in hit shows Nashville and Heroes, has died at the age of 36. Panettiere's father, Skip, says, quote, "It is with profound sadness that we share the tragic passing of our beloved Hayden. She brought immeasurable love and joy to all who knew her." Support comes from the Walnut Hill Mennonite Church on the north side of Goshen. Walnut Hill is an intergenerational faith community that supports one another through this journey of life. Walnut Hill cares about justice and peace in our world and takes Jesus' word seriously to love enemies and listen to the marginalized. More information can be found at walnuthillmennonitechurch.com. Good afternoon, Michiana. It's Eduardo with your 48-hour weather forecast. We're at a high of 77, low of 57, mostly clear skies with some light wind gusts. On Tuesday, a high of 80, low of 66, mostly sunny skies with some scattered rainfall in the late night hours. And Wednesday, a high of 79, low of 56, cloudy in the morning with thunderstorms possible in the afternoon hours. 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
1: 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The Chicago White Sox took the series against the Detroit Tigers with Game 3's 7-5 win. Munetaka Murakami led the game with a go-ahead homer in the 7th inning. And the sweep comes just before the Crosstown Classic is set to begin today at 8:05, with the White Sox looking to sweep that series also. And the Indiana Fever took down the Atlanta Dream in a nail-biter of a game, with the clock winding down in regulation and the score all tied up at 81. Two Dream players missed point-blank shots that could have called it a night. The Fever would go on to win in overtime 95-91, and the Fever will now go to Toronto to take on the Tempo tomorrow at 7 o'clock. And the Premier League is set to begin this week with last year's champions Arsenal and recently promoted Coventry City will open one of the most watched soccer leagues in the world. First whistle will blow starting at 3 o'clock.
2: You're not too cool for me. And in return, I reciprocate that sentiment. I'll never be too cool for you. I was a man with a plan, but now I'm a dad with a decree, and you can't take that from me. Please let it be noted that I told my job they can dock my pay. Right now, it's just too important to take you to school every day. I want to be legendary for you. I want you to puff out your chest when you go to school the same way I do. I walk taller because of you, because I found everything to live for.
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1: Good afternoon, Michigan. It's Eduardo with your 48-hour weather forecast. With a high of 77, low of 57, mostly clear skies with some light wind gusts. On Tuesday, a high of 80, low of 66, mostly sunny skies with some scattered rainfall in the late night hours. And Wednesday, a high of 79, low of 56, cloudy in the morning with thunderstorms possible in the afternoon hours. Let's get you back to that music on 91.1 The Globe.

0: What's up, ladies and gents? It's Joey P on 91.1 The Globe. That was another great set of music, but we don't just do great music. We also have award-winning video coverage of local news and sports. 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
0: What's up, ladies and gents? Joey P here with your evening weather forecast. Today, Monday, it's been partly sunny all day with a high of 81. That's where we've been. Now we're headed towards our overnight low of 57. Then tomorrow on Tuesday, very similar. Partly sunny all day with a high of 80 and a low of 67. Then on Wednesday, very similar once more. Partly sunny all day, high of 79, low of 55. Let's get you back into the music. 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

This is Richard Kaufman, class of 1968 and WGCS alum. You're tuned in to 91.1 The Globe, culturally progressive music.

with a high of 81. That's where we've been. Now we're headed towards our overnight low of 57. Then tomorrow on Tuesday, very similar. Partly sunny all day with a high of 80 and a low of 67. Then on Wednesday, very similar once more. Partly sunny all day, high of 79, low of 55. Let's get you back into the music. 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
5: What's up, ladies and gents? Joey P here with your evening weather forecast. Today, Monday, it's been partly sunny all day with a high of 81. That's where we've been. Now we're headed towards our overnight low of 57. Then tomorrow on Tuesday, very similar. Partly sunny all day with a high of 80 and a low of 67. Then on Wednesday, very similar once more. Partly sunny all day, high of 79, low of 55. Let's get you back into the music. 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

0: That was an awesome set. Sometimes the lyrics make you think and feel and remember in ways that you haven't for a long time. 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
2: What's up, ladies and gents? Joey P here with your evening weather forecast. Today, Monday, it's been partly sunny all day with a high of 81. That's where we've been. Now we're headed towards our overnight low of 57. Then tomorrow on Tuesday, very similar. Partly sunny all day with a high of 80 and a low of 67. Then on Wednesday, very similar once more. Partly sunny all day, high of 79, low of 55. Let's get you back into the music. 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

0: This is 91.1 The Globe. My name is Marin. Coming up, the Globe Weather Report, and then right back into more of the best music you can only catch right here on Indiana's best college radio station.
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2: What's up, ladies and gents? Joey P here with your evening weather forecast. Today, Monday, it's been partly sunny all day with a high of 81. That's where we've been. Now we're headed towards our overnight low of 57. Then tomorrow on Tuesday, very similar. Partly sunny all day with a high of 80 and a low of 67. Then on Wednesday, very similar once more. Partly sunny all day, high of 79, low of 55. Let's get you back into the music. 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

up. 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That's my stop.

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2: What's up, ladies and gents? Joey P here with your evening weather forecast. Today, Monday, it's been partly sunny all day with a high of 81. That's where we've been. Now we're headed towards our overnight low of 57. Then tomorrow on Tuesday, very similar. Partly sunny all day with a high of 80 and a low of 67. Then on Wednesday, very similar once more. Partly sunny all day, high of 79, low of 55. Let's get you back into the music. 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
2: The light within me shineth. The light.

Oh, a little bit of preparation there, folks. Hey, good to have you along this evening. We start out this evening with a tune from 1976 release, The Best of Brewer and Shipley, and the tune was called The Light. Mike Brewer and Tom Shipley. Oh, good music, good sound from 50 years ago. Well, folks, it's good to have you along this evening. It's right here at August 17th, 2026. I don't know if we're ready for that, but we're going to get ready for some new releases that came out this last month or two. I was on Roots Music, acoustic and bluegrass, and discovered that both Billy Strings and Andy Leftwich have new albums out. And so we're going to kick it. We're going to have both of them in the first set, along with a little bit of Irish. I'm tinged with Irish this evening, so every 8 or 9 songs is going to be Irish stuff, because had a beautiful time in Dublin, Ohio, at the Irish Festival about 3 weeks ago. So it's still hanging in my head. But we're going to get started here this evening with the great Billy Strings from his new release. And the tune is called Burn the Other End, and it's